As I was saying before, it's 5:02 p.m. now. If you're still at the office, it's time to leave. It's time to walk out that door. You got plans, honey. Get into it. And you're listening to Wenchpeeled Radio. I'm your host, DJ Kelly Jane. The station is BFF.fm, best frequencies forever. And that track was just called Forever by John FM. Off of his American Spirit EP, go check it out. Before that, we had Marathon by Jesse Lanza. Before that, Move Like Me by Khadija Al-Hanafi. Before that, we had a track from Miss Twigs off of Capri Songs. It was Darjeeling featuring Georgia Smith and Unknown T. Prior to that, Bury Me by Pink Panthers and Kalayla. And we opened up the set with that new Kalayla track, Out of Time. And even before that, we had a track called Bluebeard by Cocteau Twins. Then Crushing by Earth Eater, one of my absolute favorites. And we opened up with Door by Caroline Polachek off of Pang. And that brings us up to speed on all the tracks you just heard. So I hope you're settling in for the second half, whatever you've got going on at the office or outside. Hope you're on your little public transit moment back home, whatever you're doing. And yeah, I just wanted to kind of follow up on what I was saying earlier about boundaries and about protecting your energy. Because once again, that gets thrown around a lot. And I feel like, you know, that's the type of language that can very easily, you know, get used to, you know, for any type of reason. But I want to just talk about some practical ways to protect your energy when you're out in the world. And just some ways that, you know, you can keep yourself going. And this kind of applies for anyone who would maybe identify as neurodivergent as well. And not just in social interactions, but also in just the world is so stimulating, you know. And there's a lot of noises, there's a lot of lights, there's a lot of, you know, constant action. And I think in social situations too, like if you learned how to mask from a young age, then you're probably constantly analyzing people's, you know, actions and their body language and their words and their tone, and you're probably constantly, you know, taking it all in. So I mean, probably social interaction feels extra draining, even if it's not personal. I think I want to say also it's never personal. It's never really about, you know, somebody being malicious. I think if someone's being malicious, that's kind of a different different situation, of course. But I just mean in day-to-day interactions, you're constantly taking everything in. You're analyzing and pattern matching and piecing together information. So I think protecting your energy is kind of about choosing what to filter out and intentionally filtering out data so it doesn't overwhelm your system, and having kind of a layer of discernment of what data even gets picked up on, and cultivating a practice of paying attention to what stands out and figuring out what's not important to take in. And that's both a practice and something that, you know, depends on your resources. Like, how much sleep have you had? How much food did you eat today? It gets a lot harder to maintain those boundaries out in the world when you're not, you know, you don't have your basic needs met in that way. But assuming, you know, the basics are done, you have drank some water, eat some food. That's why I say this on the show every week. You've drank your water, you've eaten your food. You're not like extremely fucked up. I want to be really quickly an advocate for sunglasses in the club. I know everybody's, you know, sunglasses in the club. If you know, you know. I feel like when I first started wearing sunglasses in the club, I was self-conscious because I was like, oh my gosh, I probably, you know, look like I really aloof or nonchalant or something like that. And, you know, if you know me, then, you know, I can act very nonchalant, but I'm not really. But don't worry about what other people think of you, because to be honest, it's overwhelming to worry about like making eye contact with someone on the dance floor when you're trying to dance. Like if you're trying to listen to the music and listen to the mix and, you know, you make eye contact with some fucking man across the dance floor and all of a sudden he takes that as an invitation to come over and talk to you, like, fuck that, dude. Fuck that. Put on the sunglasses, act as aloof as you want to act, and give off don't talk to me, because if you're trying to dance and you're trying to enjoy yourself, like,
You don't want to be inviting people over energetically. And if you grew up being a people pleaser or trying to accommodate for other people, then, you know, it's harder. It's easier to like nip it in the bud by just not making eye contact in the first place. So that's why I wear sunglasses in the club. And, you know, even if I'm like going out for a smoke break and I like really just need some alone time, sunglasses, just wear them. Don't apologize for them. They're like a great way to, you know, just filter out the stimulus of eye contact, because it's really intense, especially for neurodivergent people. So another one is just obviously earplugs. I feel like we should all be protecting our ears anyway when we're out. But I think that there can just be so much like noise. It's just a lot of noise, a lot of like audio stimulus when you're out. So protect those ears and protect your energy by not, you know, audio processing a bunch of things that you don't really need to be hearing. And again, when you're on the dance floor and you just want to be dancing and focusing on the music and the mix, it really helps you stay present with just that. And if there's people having conversations, which if you do that, then please don't do that this weekend. If you do anything, don't talk on the dance floor. Tunes out all the conversations and lets you just listen to the music. I just talked over Claws by Charlie XCX, which is such a beautiful song. So those are two tangible ways. You can also protect yourself against the surveillance state with wearing a hat or some sort of, you know, thing that covers your face. It doesn't hurt to not have your eyes and your full face exposed. There's constantly cameras on us. We're constantly being watched by this state. And, you know, as 2 Chainz says, you gotta be fresh as hell if the feds are watching. But, you know, also it doesn't hurt to have like a little bit of face covering when you're out. You just never know. Not to be paranoid or tinfoil hat, but, you know, we just have to name the surveillance state as a reason as well. There are always eyes on you and you didn't make it up. Like, we do low-key live in a panopticon. So, you know, if you're going to live in a panopticon, you might as well look cunty and serve a little bit and wear those sunglasses, so you're at least not making eye contact and staring back into the panopticon. You know, you can just look at whatever the fuck else you want to look at. Anyway, those are just a few tangible energy maintenance tips I have. I also love meditating before going out. I think that's always really nice, just as a little ritual for yourself, just checking in with your body and what you need, doing some stretching, doing some somatic release. All those things are great. And, you know, the best tip of them all, the best tool out of all of them is dancing, right? Like, nothing can balance your energy better than free movement. And this year especially, I've started to realize the power in all that. So don't be afraid to move your body how it wants to move and just let go, because that's the best thing you can do for your energy, because you're pouring back into yourself and releasing these expectations and these, you know, psychic chains on you. So those are my tips for energy protection this weekend and always. If you got any good ones, you can, you know, reach out to me and let me know. I'm on Instagram at DJ_KellyJane. You can also email if you want, Kelly@DJ.BFF.FM. So yeah, those are all things that y'all can keep in mind. And I think at this point I'd like to turn it back to the mix, because we're playing a banger. It's Heaven on Earth by Britney Spears off of her landmark album Blackout. And I'm DJ Kelly Jane. 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Best frequencies forever.

I don't have to justify anything. We all feel the same way. Why don't you just deal with it? Just look in the mirror. Deal with it. Deal with it. Deal with it. Deal with it. I'm not sorry.

beautiful track by Mariah Carey, reimagined by David Morales. No one does a remix like Mariah Carey. No one does pop music, singing, songwriting like Mariah Carey. She is such a legend, and I feel like is one of those artists we're going to look back on, you know, 20, 30, 40 years from now and be like, damn, she was so groundbreaking, so incredible, such a legacy. She's gifted us with her work. Love her. Shout out to the Lambs. Before that, we had Human Nature Runway Club Mix by Madonna, remixed by Danny Tenaglia. Before that, we had Pony Whip by Sophie and BC Kingdom. Opening up that, we had Hey Cutie by Cutie, also a Sophie side project. And before that, we had 101 by Kim Petras off of her most recent album, Detour. And of course, we opened up with that Britney, Heaven on Earth, off of Blackout. In the background here, we have Lady Blacktronica with Club Fab, who was actually just at Underground SF last Friday. She had an amazing set, so fun, so danceable, and just in the setting of UGSF was really, really amazing night. Shout out to anyone there. And as our episode draws to a close soon, I just want to say, in lieu of the empty, you know, slogans of Happy Pride and Born This Way and things like that, is no shade, of course, to Lady Gaga, but in 2026, Pride feels heavy and different in this administration that is threatening the lives of trans people everywhere, erasing queerness, constantly pushing patriarchal violence onto people, and trying to squash the nature of queerness wherever it comes up. Yeah, I feel like there's just a lot of grief, and there's a lot of mourning of all the queer lives that, you know, never got to blossom, and the ones that are being, you know, restricted right now. And it's really sad. And I just want to hold space for all of the feelings people might have. And you know, again, pointing back to what I said earlier, you might feel pressure to go dance and party and celebrate and go to the parade and do all that. But, you know, I encourage you all to just do what feels right and take care of yourself. And if you're lucky enough to have queer community to be held by other queer people, then, you know, I hope you do that. And yeah, just for everybody who, you know, didn't feel like they could be themselves, that felt exiled in some sort of way or another, I hope you never feel like you have to apologize for taking up space. And I hope you can continue to blossom into the butterfly that you are in all of your uniqueness, and find yourself eye to eye with others that are doing the same, and continue to do this work that you do in the world. Being yourself, being queer, being different, whatever that looks like, no matter who you decide that you want to love, how you want to express yourself, and just how you show up in the world. Don't apologize for it. Stand strong in who you are, and know that there's others that are looking for you too. If you haven't found that queer community, it's okay. They're out there looking for you too, and you'll find them. But for now, you know, be who you are before your pride. No, but seriously, just I feel like every year that passes, Pride feels a little bit different. It's not 2013 anymore. There's no fucking rainbow float. There's no Target, you know, polyester t-shirt to wear. There's no more LinkedIn profile pictures being changed to rainbow. And every year it feels like Pride is becoming more of a government psyop to siphon away the power of the queer community. So hold fast in who you are and what you are fighting for. And don't get distracted by temptation. And do not let compulsory heterosexuality or patriarchy get under your skin. Okay, I know we're all on our own journey with that, on our own, you know, process. And, you know, like, don't shame other people for where they're at on their process. Although, you know, I know it's hard.
just embrace who you are and don't apologize. So I'll get off my soapbox for now. Just, you know, want to give people permission to feel how they want to feel on Pride, even if that's a little bit bad. Or if you want to just party and have fun, that's fine too. All right, I'm going to bring it back to the music. We got a couple more things you can dance to close out the episode. And then we will close it out and hand it off to DJ Cosmic Amanda for some hot local tunes. But we're still here for another 15 minutes, so don't go anywhere. It's your host, DJ Kelly Jane. The show is Wenchpilled. And the station is BFF, Best Frequencies Forever.

And that was Hard by FKA Twigs off of Eusexua Afterglow. Before that was Dreamscape by Kawaii-san. And I just want to say, if you're going out this weekend and you're planning on taking any types of alcohol or drugs, please make sure you're drinking water before doing so and you're eating adequate food so your body is nourished. You don't wake up tomorrow with a nasty hangover. And if you're planning on taking white powder substances, please test your drugs. You can find fentanyl test strips for free at a lot of local establishments right here in the Bay. 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Test your drugs every time. It's not worth the risk. But most of all, I hope you all have fun. Find that dance floor of your dreams where you can be free. Leave the threads of yourself and don't let anybody erase any of the parts of you. And be... be free. All right, that's all I'm going to say. Thank you for listening to Wenchpilled Radio. 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And tune back in for Wenchpilled Radio next week. It's Wenchpilled. I'm your host, DJ Kelly Jane, and it's best frequencies forever.

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You're listening to BFF.FM, Best Frequencies Forever. My name is Cosmic Amanda, and I'll be hanging out with you for the next couple of hours here on Hot Local Singles, a show where I play nothing but really great local music from the Bay Area, and then also invite an artist or band into the studio to chit-chat. And tonight I'm really excited to be welcoming James Wavy along with his bandmate Jafar to do a little unplugged preview of a couple of the songs that will soon be released on James Wavy's latest EP, which will be called When Did the Lights Go Out? Is that right? That might be titled When Did the Lights Go Out? Or maybe that's a song they're going to play. Anyway, we'll figure it out. We're doing it live. All right. Anyway, thanks for hanging out. I'm really excited to be here, excited to chat with James. Also, as ever, I always ask my artist to bring in some local music that they love, and I'm really excited for the playlist that James Wavy put together. But before we get into all that, we're going to be playing some local jams. Oh, also, by the way, if you're not doing anything tomorrow night, there is a show at Neck of the Woods that might interest you. It is a joint effort between BFF.FM and KSFS Radio. That's the online station over on the San Francisco State University campus. We're calling the event Small Signals because it is a fundraiser for both of our stations, and it features bands and DJs that are primarily either current students or alumni. So we have the Hello Hellos, Josiah Flores, both past guests on the show, so I'm really excited to see them. And then we also have some amazing DJs, all either current students or alumni. Sweet Boy Starchild, DJ Madre, who of course is a BFF.FM DJ as well, and Wurz. So you can check that out tomorrow night. That's May 9th at Neck of the Woods. It's $15 if you buy the tickets right now. It's $20 if you buy them at the door. And a portion of the proceeds will go towards BFF.FM and KSFS. And also, in case you didn't hear, we are currently in the midst of BFF.FM's spring fundraiser. So if you have a few bucks to throw our way, now would be an amazing time. Just go to bff.fm/spring2026 and throw us a few bucks if you can. We would really appreciate it. This year, we're really hoping to expand the wonderful work that we're doing here, including keeping our more than 100 radio shows online, and also adding to our locals-only All Bay Area Musicians playlist, and starting to do some more events for the station right here at the Secret Alley. So if you want to throw in a few bucks to make all that good stuff happen, please do. Just go to bff.fm/spring2026. All right, we kicked off the show today with a song by a band that I just became familiar with. They submitted it to our site. So if you're in a local band, you can actually go to bff.fm/bands and submit MP3s, and maybe you'll be just like Bango Rex, because I heard this song, I thought it was great, I decided to play it, and so play it I did. That was Change Your Mind, and we're going to keep going with the latest from the She's. This is another single. This one's called The Dove. Keep it locked here on BFF.fm for Hot Local Singles.

Cosmic Amanda, and you're hanging out with me for another episode of Hot Local Singles. We just heard from Still Deer with a great song off of their latest EP, Still Here. That's called Moonburst. Before that, we heard one from Dandy Boy Records label mate to James Wavy, Joel Cusimano. That was Maybe in a Different World off of his album Wax World. We also heard Spin You Round by For Your Pleasure off of the album I Want to Call My Mom. And the She's with The Dove single that they put out. And of course, we started everything off with Bango Rex. We're going to continue on now with a band I finally got to see live for the first time this past weekend, because the San Francisco Public Library held a free concert at the Band Shell in Golden Gate Park, featuring some of the artists that were included in last year's Bay Beats program. So got to see Noelle and the Deserters and Maya. And this next band we're going to play, this is Naked Roommate with Broken Whisper.

right, right.

0: You're listening to BFF.FM, Best Frequencies Forever. This is Hot Local Singles with me, Cosmic Amanda. We just heard from James Wavy. That was a classic track, Babe, featuring May Powell. We also heard Cardboard People with My High Right. And we kicked that little mini set off with Naked Roommate, a band I just got to see for the very first time this weekend. Loved them. Also, you know, I don't know how deep the lore on this show goes, but if you've been listening for a while, you know how much I love Forest Floor, a.k.a. Jeff Saba. They are also in Naked Roommate, and they came out on the stage on Saturday playing the saxophone on their skateboard. And I was just like, that's, you know, that's the coolest thing I've seen. I can just go home now. Right now in the studio, I'm joined by James Wavy. Are you okay? Tell me about this, because
1: it's funny that you say Jeff Saba, because he's on the newer EP that hasn't been released yet. So he played saxophone on the jam with us. So cool to throw that in the mix.
0: There's so much like just cross pollination going on.
1: Always. That's what I love about it. The Bay Area.
0: So I think my first question is just to clarify, do you yourself go by James Wavy, or do you call the project James Wavy?
1: The project is James Wavy.
0: And so I can address you as Michael?
1: Yes.
0: Okay. All right. And then we also have Jaffa here in the studio.
2: Hey, everybody. How's it going?
0: So I guess to kind of go back to how I first found out about the James Wavy project, it was actually during the pandemic. And the Secret Alley did some live streams to kind of raise money and fund, keep the Secret Alley going, because this whole building was closed down for a year during the pandemic. When all that was happening, Noel, who runs the Secret Alley, like at one point, like texted me and was like, "Do you know about James Wavy?" And I was like, "No, what's that?" And he was like, "You need to." He's like, "You will love this. Like, get on it now."
1: Yeah,
0: and I was like,
1: "No, shout out to Noel. Thank you."
0: But I was like, "Oh man, like, yeah, I got to check this out." And then shortly thereafter, like I think it was like just a few months after, we started doing online shows,
1: yes,
0: as well. And so you recorded a set for us.
1: Yeah, we did.
0: And that was kind of the first thing we got to do together.
1: Yes, that was fun. And it allowed people from all types of like sounds to be a part of something that was live, even though we were quarantined and there wasn't much opportunity for live music. I really was honored and still like honored to be supported by BFF and like the contribution that you all have given, and like also the platform has allowed people to thrive in many ways. So yeah,
0: I appreciate that. But yeah, I felt like it was such a strange time because we weren't embodied at all. We were all kind of separately doing our thing, but trying to come together online. And now, here we are. It's been, 5 years, 6 years, and we're kind of in this a whole new ecosystem, it feels like, here in the Bay with music. How do you feel in general, before we even get into your experience, how do you feel about the state of things here in the Bay right now?
1: There is a energy that is growing. It's been growing, but the fearlessness of artists, it's happening right as we speak. I'm so happy to see that people are speaking out on issues that have been swept under the rug, allowing all the artists to have some type of voice, whether it is on the stage or from a standpoint of journalism, in all different forms. I see it. People would post their art. I see people writing lyrics, creating content, video content. There's art shows. There's a lot of movement. There's festivals being created by people who aren't really about of the establishment, but more of the music community here in the Bay Area and in San Francisco at large. So I see a lot of growth.
0: Yeah, it feels like everyone has reached this tipping point where everyone just almost at once decided, like, it's not going to get any better unless we make it better.
1: That part.
0: And so absolutely. People are starting to come together and do these things. And I know you have a special connection to Total Accord.
1: Yes. Mm-hmm. I had the pleasure of, this is the second year of Total Accord Fest. And for the first and second year, I had the pleasure of creating and designing the poster art that you see and some of the marketing assets that are circulating out there with the help of, you know, Tyler Jones, which is an amazing person, and the team at Total Accord. It's been something that has activated the local artists, you know, instead of getting angry and throwing out bad energy for clickbait, actually doing the work outside and inside as well, getting to know the people at face value and hearing what people want, and also contributing in a positive way. I think that's the way we need to be. It's good to have complaints, but when you have that complaint and it turns into anger and it turns into fear, which doesn't really create any solution, it's stifling. So I would say Total Accord is one of those collectives and music agencies that are around here that, like, they're actually creating solutions.
0: Yeah. And I think the thing that struck me about Total Accord forming and then Total Accord Fest happening is just that it seemed like everyone was kind of invited to participate in it. So it wasn't like, this is something that we're doing and we have ownership of this. It was, okay, hey, we're doing this thing. Who wants to be part of it? Who wants to be with us? Like, who wants to, like, help us build this?
1: Yes.
0: And that was an energy that I personally hadn't seen. You know, BFF has been around since 2013, and it was the first time I'd seen someone kind of show up in that way in the scene since I've been here. And that just kind of blew me away. And I think now a lot of the conversations that are being had are about, you know, when someone's doing something, saying that's amazing that you're doing that thing. And that's, it's hard work and it's special that you're doing that. And everyone's appreciating when someone new comes along to do something versus feeling threatened by something new, or thinking like, oh, that person's doing something similar to what I'm doing. You know, they're the enemy or you know, right. That sort of kind of, what do they call it? Scarcity mindset. Mm-hmm. And so I think that it's been just a very exciting time. How do you feel? I mean, actually, well, maybe we go back a little bit because I feel like we really kind of jumped right into it. Tell me a little bit about your personal trajectory as far as how you first started recording and making music and where we kind of met each other in the midst of the pandemic and, you know, what's kind of been happening since then, because there's been such a shift in your creative output and how you've been showing up.
1: So much. There's a lot of shifts. You know, like, some people can identify with having your old Radio Shack radio and, like, throwing in your karaoke microphone, plugging it in and singing that style, press play, and just, like, yelling to the tape recorder and listen back. Mm-hmm. That was me as a child, like, dubbing over my father's tapes and then, you know, until and now we fast forward into you know, pandemic. Before pandemic was started, James Wavy and the project in 2017, allowing myself to draw from my more like noise and hip hop influence. Things were more sample based and more poetic and the rhythms were they're into more jazz influence, and now since I've like I had this mindset of forming a band and creating music with musicians, it's now morphed into this rock and roll sounding project that I haven't really put this sound out as much, and I've held, you know, held space for things that are like really dear to me, like blues and rock and roll, rockabilly, garage rock sounding music that resonates with me. And Jaffa and I and a few friends, we worked on a project in 2025, and now it's going into 2026, and now we're here in the, you know, radio station. It's just to see how, just putting myself out there, and allowing myself to not be in one specific genre and only play with one group of artists, and you know, not really look at what other people are doing as a competitive thing, more as like, wow, that's inspiring, wow, that's cool, oh wow, like this band just dropped this record. I can throw out a lot of names, but in general, like, I've been inspired by the rock and roll sound, just what California has done for the genre, what, you know, great bands from the city. But there's been a lot leading up to this record, and like really transitioning from being a solo artist with the DJ playing instrumentals and rapping to now really saying, hey, like, this is a newer sound. I'm really willing to work with other artists and bands that are touching this genre as well, you know. And there's never forgetting the steps that have gotten me here. So I would say, for someone who's been following me, I've always loved music, and that's been shown in my music, and like, this sound is for music lovers, and what I make is for music lovers, and I'm hoping that resonates from just someone tuning in right now and learning who James Wavy is for the first time.
0: It's interesting. I'm curious, you know, you mentioned you know, being influenced by the bands around you. Is that what kind of started leading you down that rock and roll path? I guess what I'm asking is, I'm wondering if it was the sound that kind of pushed you towards people like Jaffa, or if you all met and then you kind of started working together, and if that's kind of where the sound started to evolve from.
1: It's a mixture of both.
2: Yeah. I first met Michael. I met Michael when I was working at Econo Jam Records.
0: Legendary.
2: Legendary Econo Jam Records in Oakland. Big shout out. So we released the first James Wavy record on vinyl, and that's where I met Michael and, you know, got to know him. And I was really just, you know, not just impressed by, you know, his musical talent, his artistry, and then just him just as a human being and as a friend to begin with. So Michael was always somebody that I knew that I wanted to work with in some capacity, but we were, you know, I was trying to figure out like how to do it. I was living in the East Bay, and then, you know, I moved to the city a couple years ago, shortly after Michael moved here. And so we had been, you know, getting together and talking and stuff, and he was, you know, playing me some of his new demos, you know, some of the new material. And, you know, it's been really cool just to see the progression of where his music and his artistry has gone. I've been a fan of all of it. So I was like, man, if there's he asked me, and I was like, immediately, like, yes. if there's anything I can do to help, anything I can do to, anything that I can do to add to that, yes, please. So that's kind of we came to that last year, and then we started, rehearsing together and working on stuff, and then we recorded the EP that's about to come out last year. So yeah, it's just been really cool just to see the process. I also feel like Michael's someone that's a very positive person. The music and the messages are very positive, and they're very motivating. And I think that's something that is absolutely necessary right now. And like I said before, it's something that I want to be a part of.
0: Yeah, it's interesting. A couple things that come to mind that I, just kind of wanted to comment on. One, I think one of the things that I really enjoy about you as an artist is that even though you've done all of these genre shifts, there's a you-ness to what you create, where no matter what it is you're doing, it's very you. And that constant makes it possible for you to be the fluid the way you are musically.
1: Thank you.
0: Because, no matter what it is, it doesn't sound like, oh, now he's over here trying to do this, or now he's trying to be this other thing. It's you are still being yourself. You're just kind of expressing it in these different ways. And not everyone, I think, is able to kind of pull that off. Kind of where that's leading me, just kind of something that I'm curious about is, how have you cultivated that? Is it through, as you were saying earlier, through just an appreciation of different genres of music, or, what is kind of the thought behind how you cultivate?
1: It's a lot of source material developing, for me just producing music over time. And then also where I'm from, I was born and raised in the Midwest part of my life. So I lived in St. Louis, and a lot of the blues music and a lot of the rock music was, all that stuff was around me, gospel, of course. It's all around me. So just thinking about it as an African American, where the sound of rock, we brought that sound and we made that sound accessible, for music listeners. I see it as a way of just having ownership of a legacy and being a part of that legacy, put my stamp on it. And that's what I see with it. Same thing with hip hop. It's all right, I love hip hop. I'm a student of it. I'm a student of music in general and life. So if I'm going to put my time into something, I want to do it authentically and connected with Jaffa and a lot of the artists I have connected with. It's been for me to learn. It's not a thing where it's I'm only here for this. It's no, we're friends. This is a brotherhood. Mm-hmm. And then on top of that, Jaffa's a badass guitarist, so
2: I do okay, but yeah.
0: Yeah.
1: But I would just he crushes it, and he's in this band called Silent Pictures, and I've been championing him in that project before we were connecting. And I think also as an African American, and I don't like to put color into things too much, only but what music, and I like colorful food and things like that, but I don't like to make it a division thing. But it's something to say for two people like us, because Jaffa is a very positive person. We'll know him from working at Econo Jam and a lot of other things he's done in the with and for the music community. We can name those things, but overall, I could see he and I were similar in a lot of ways. And it made total sense for us to collaborate and start creating a sound. Take the sound that I've already been kind of working on, but he knows things already about my music. So it's like, when he started working with me, it never was like, oh man, am I? Because as an artist, it's hard to give, for some people to give your baby or something that you made to someone and be like, here. But this thing is really, this project and this newer sound has really taught me how to be optimistic. Also, don't think that you can do it on your own.
0: Yeah, I think a lot of times, especially when you start as a solo artist, you think, you know, that the entire creation kind of comes from within you. Mm-hmm. And that can lead you to want to kind of put that on another person. When if you just keep yourself open, which is something that takes a lot of trust and is a really vulnerable state to put yourself in. To say, like, this is what I'm working on. Here it is. What do you think? And how would you add yourself to it and kind of augment it and make it a little bit better? That's a really sensitive thing.
2: And it's a fine line too, because on one end you have to set your ego down, but also too there is this thing of, you know, your artwork and your songs and your output, you know, they're your babies, they're your children. You don't want to give them to just anybody.
0: Right.
2: So I definitely understood that a long time ago. So whenever I would work with somebody, because again, it's not about ego, it's about the finished product. And so I always looked at it in a way that's like, okay, how can we all work together so that the final product, the end result, is something that we all love, that we all dig. Like, we didn't, you know, compromise artistically in any way, but we're able to work together. And, you know, again, that was something that I was really excited about doing with Michael. My best friend, Gerardo, he's risen from here, but he lives in Minneapolis right now. He had been saying to me, he's like, yo, like, you and Michael should do something, like, blah, blah, blah. So, and I was like, yeah, you're right. So it's, I'm really excited about that too. Also, as someone who grew up listening to a lot of different stuff, you know, it's someone that's like, you know, yeah, I grew up listening to, you know, R&B and soul and jazz, but I always loved hip hop. I always loved rock and roll and its many different genres and subgenres. And I was always just kind of like a student of it. Always wanted to, I was one of those guys that I would sit in my room and play to the record, play to the CDs, because I had this idea that if I was at a show somewhere, you know, whoever band, and if something happened to the guitarist, if something happened, and it was like, can anybody play? I'm like, yo, like, I know your whole set, I know your whole record, let's go. And so it was my idea that I always wanted to be ready. I always wanted to look at it as like, whatever I played, I wanted it to feel complete. I wanted it to feel like it could fit on the record. So just kind of that that level of that commitment to excellence. But also at the same time not you know, just not polishing it so much that you take away the charm or, you know, the bits that make it interesting. So
0: when I've had other bands in the studio in the past, you know, a lot of times I ask about the process and how it kind of works with them. And what I think is really interesting is everyone kind of falls on the spectrum of how much time they actually spend in the same room in order to get the result that they want. So I had a band in a couple months ago, and they were like, we're all dads, we're all busy. We get together and we just, you know, record and that's it. And they're kind of doing everything on their own, but they are all kind of at a similar place in their musicianship where they feel like they can do their parts separately and bring them together. Also, I had a band that's actually going to be playing a fundraiser for us tomorrow night called the Hello Hellos. They're from down in San Jose. They just hang out all the time. Nice. Like, mm-hmm. they're young guys. They're just like, we feel like the more we're together in the same room, the more stuff just starts flowing. And I'm curious where you all fall on that spectrum.
1: I think, Hello Hellos, they have it right. Kicking it, practicing once a week. Right now, we're demoing music. A lot of just writing newer stuff, and there's different ways. And but yeah, I side with the hanging out, because all that really adds to what you bring when you record. But yeah, there's sometimes we don't have enough time to kick it, like that, because we're, you know.
2: Life be lifing.
1: Yeah, it's different out here. But yeah, life be lifing. And like, the thing is that we'll go out and just sometimes we'll just go out to a show and just kick it for a night.
2: Yeah.
1: I think the best thing, that's the best thing too, is just to see who's out there, who your peers, what your peers are doing. It all is a part of the creative process. I think also sharing, we're into sharing music a lot too, or certain that's like thing. Oh man, have you heard this yet? Oh man, this part. Oh dang, this artist this year. You know, it's there's so many levels.
0: Yeah, because
1: we're
0: sure.
1: both record collectors too.
0: Right.
1: So.
2: Yeah, exactly. And even as someone who is a record collector that has worked in record stores, I am not the guy that's like, oh, you haven't heard that? Ugh. I get excited. I'm like, yo, you get to hear this for the first time? Like, this is dope. And so, you know, I was always somebody that, you know, I would go through my dad's records and I would pull them out and I would look at the liner notes and just read on like who played what and who, you know, and even I would be like listening to things where, you know, if you hear an artist enough, even when they're on somebody else's record, you know who it is. It's like, oh, okay, yeah, that's totally George Benson scatting on Stevie Wonder's Another Star, because it sounds like him. And people would always be like, how do you know all of this? I'm like, bruh, I read album covers. It's like, they're there for a reason.
0: Yeah.
2: So, you know, and plus also, too, it was, you know, also back in the day when we didn't, you know, have phones or the, you know, or we didn't have internet. So, you know, we had to have something to do.
0: You're
2: so,
0: right. Yeah. You had plenty of time to read the liner notes.
2: Exactly.
1: That part.
0: Yeah.
1: That part. You ain't got to be doom scrolling.
0: Yeah, right.
1: Doing them liner notes, listening to music on the phonograph real time.
2: Mm-hmm.
0: Yeah, I get that a lot with, so I've been playing in a band with some people over at Community Music Center, which is a great resource here in the Mission, and I'm like the oldest member of the band by kind of a lot, and they were like, how do you know everything about music? And it's like, because I just listen constantly. I'm just always listening to stuff, and over time, like you said, you start to hear patterns. You start to recognize artists, even if it's a saxophone player.
1: Oh,
0: you know, even if it's a, you know, like I love Michael McDonald, and his backing vocals are on everything.
1: You know what's up with that?
2: Oh yeah.
0: And I actually made a playlist that was just his backing vocals on a playlist, because I was like,
2: you know, people like to make fun of that dude or laugh about him, blah blah blah. But I love his voice.
0: No,
2: like,
0: I love his voice.
1: Amazing.
2: Like, direct.
0: And I also feel like he's such an authentic person. Where and it's funny that actually that we're kind of coming back to this talk of positivity, because I think that he's an artist who has always really appreciated what it is he has.
2: Mm-hmm.
0: He's never taken it for granted that he has fame and that he has the freedom to kind of take the projects he wants to do at this point and do what he wants to do. He always seems so grateful for the experience that he has, and that's really cool.
2: And he's not someone like he's not trying to sound black or act black or look black. That's just how his voice is. He just like has that soul in him, and you can recognize that, because like, you know, a lot of, you know, because a lot of black folks love Michael McDonald for that exact reason.
0: Yeah, he's not trying to overstep or, you know, co-opt the sound.
2: Yeah.
0: It's really coming from a place of appreciation.
2: Yeah, like he's not trying to pull a Jack Harlow. No, he's the real deal.
0: I'm scared that if I keep talking about Michael McDonald, this will just be a whole conversation about Michael McDonald and nothing else.
2: What's gonna happen?
1: I know, right?
0: No, now I'm just like, wait.
1: We've been here before.
2: Yeah, I was like,
0: can we hang out after this and talk about Michael McDonald? Because, he's like one of my all-time favorite artists. But I want to talk about the EP that you have coming out. Because we're kind of getting into the final stretch. What the EP is called and kind of where you are in the process right now.
1: So the EP is called Sleeper's Break, and it'll be my second record on Dandy Boy Records that I'll be releasing. But the project it's a kind of a nod to my first project that I put on Dandy Boy Records, which is Snowy Beach.
0: Mm-hmm.
1: And Sleeper's Break, break meaning like break in the water, like the ocean break. It's a term that you can use metaphorically in a way that this break that you're hitting, it's allowing you to wake up.
0: Mm.
1: So. It's the idea of like when you jump, instead of like waiting for your dreams to come or waiting for something to start, you know, or waiting for that perfect moment, you leap into it. Something just awakens you with, it could either be jarring or it could be your own. It could be like out of nowhere, like, oh man, this just like came and hit me. Or it could just be your own decision, like, yo, I want to change my life. I want to make better habits. I want to make better decisions. I want to not be associate myself with, you know, said people. Or it could be as simple thing as starting something that would allow you to grow into your next phase of life. For a lot of people, at least for me, I see that life is always, you're always learning and evolving and growing. If you're not doing that, you're not activated. And Sleeper's Break, that's why I'm calling it that.
0: I love it.
1: Yeah. It's already mixed, mastered. What we're doing now is creating this slow rollout. And thank you for having us on. This is a part of it. There aren't any specific dates that I can hit you with, but let's just say look forward to an EP late summer, early fall.
0: Okay.
1: Yeah. But there will be some singles, which we're on. On the hot
0: local singles.
1: Singles,
2: right? Hot 100,
1: right? We're gonna be dropping some singles this year, so it's cool. As people will be able to hear it, get familiar with the new sound.
0: Mm.
1: That's where we're at right now.
0: And I've been watching Jaffer just hold this guitar for the whole time.
2: No, it would be bad if it just like fell on air. Like no one wants to hear that.
0: I would love to hear a song if you're
1: Oh, that'd be awesome.
2: Yeah, no, like let's do it.
0: Yeah.

0: All right, what are you going to hit us with?
1: Check, check, check. What up, y'all? Listening in right now. We're going to do some unplugged songs or a song or two off the new EP, Unreleased Music. This first one, what are we going to hit him with?
2: You want to do Lights?
1: Yeah. This first one's called When Did the Lights Go Out? There's no chains in change. Reclaim your space. There's no

people in awe. Supreme Court's a con, leaders are pawns, snuck in like thieves. They shook us down for everything, they call us outlaws. Those headlines are false. I wanna know, when did the lights go out?

0: things. Reclaim your space.
1: Amazing. I loved it.
2: Thank you.
0: Thank you.
1: You can, I mean, it didn't really take a lot of, it wasn't a puzzle what the song is about. It feels like it's very much speaking to this current moment that we're in.
0: Amen.
1: And, I love, bringing it back to the conversation about positivity, expressing this frustration at the system that we have and everything that's going on, but then saying, reclaim your space,
0: That is the truth.
2: Absolutely.
1: And I love that that's kind of like a call to action.
0: Always.
1: Do you feel that that's kind of, kind of the overall theme of the EP is,
0: yes,
1: trying to encourage people to step up and into their power?
0: Yes. A lot of the, that song is titled When Did the Lights Go Out? And that's a question that many could ask. It's like the light above us, that's like a light, or is it that thing in your head, like the light bulb, the aha moments that we cognitively should have as human beings to create and develop and have a much greater output that has a sense of productivity and nurturing versus, stifling attitudes and consumerism and being checked out or fatigued, overworked because you're working on someone else's dream and not yours.
2: Plus also too, I think it's, for me, a lot of it is also just about personal change. And just change within yourself. It's almost like if you're gonna before you can get involved with anything else and change anything else, you have to do it within yourself.
1: 100%.
2: And obviously it's so easy to be disillusioned with what's going on right now politically, what's happening in our country and other countries as well. There's a lot of feeling like, why bother trying to be a good person or trying to do good when it just seems like the bad guys are winning. But ultimately, your responsibility is to yourself, it's to your family, it's to your friends, it's to your community, and really the change that you can, influence and you can do comes from you. And so in order to do that and to, inspire greatness in people is just, it's like a daily choice basically. And it's not an easy solution. It's not a magical wand or a magic formula that will suddenly just change everything overnight. It's a lot of work.
1: For sure.
2: But it's always something that I have to remind myself of is just to keep going and keep doing it for myself. Because if I don't do that in myself, then I can't help anybody else. So,
1: yeah, for sure.
0: Well said.
1: Yeah. Yeah. I think, and I'm starting to see the shift towards that more. I think a lot of people are starting to wake up to that.
2: Mm-hmm.
1: People realize that we spent a lot of time online and in hearing all these messages, and it just kind of wore us all down and made us feel isolated and bad. And now people are seeking the antidote to that. And more people are realizing that it's creativity, it's togetherness, it's being offline and being in spaces and in community with each other. Obviously there's still a lot of people that haven't woken up to that yet, but I do see people moving in that direction more and more all the time. And that gives me a lot of hope.
2: Absolutely.
1: And I think in the Bay Area, just thinking about the music scene, to what you were saying about, you know, there are these really dark forces, and you don't want to ignore that, you know, that it's very real. But then how do you really focus on the positive? I think, with, you know, the narrative in the Bay artistically is just, you know, opportunities are going away, artists are leaving, and that's very real. And that's something that I think we have people that are thinking about that and like working on that. But then also, let's not forget that there are still a lot of people here, and there are people that fight to be here because of what the Bay can provide creatively.
0: Yeah, and I think it's a shame for people to continue to push that narrative, even as artists, to speak falsely about how their people are leaving and there's no artists here.
2: Yeah,
0: that's literally what it sounds like. But when you come here, people are here, and we, like you're saying, we're creating ways to survive and like actually make things happen.
2: Absolutely.
0: And, you know, no slight against people's opinions, but I think for you to sit and subscribe to someone or something else and not yourself and do the work yourself and help out, and you continue to subscribe to things that aren't healthy, and continue to the fear mongering and people feeling like they need their hand held to make something happen, or they feel like their career is being stifled by some said gatekeeper, you know, walk away from it. Don't, you know, I feel like these constructs and these weird dynamics in the music industry that have been planted, they're no longer allowed for the people that I surround myself with.
1: Mm-hmm.
0: And I'm really, really grateful that Jaffa is a brother with me through this. And we want to create a space, and we want to be a part of spaces that are like more about thriving and cultivating.
1: Yes.
0: You know, versus like the low level thought of like, oh man, I need someone to help me out. And it's like, there's never a day where it's going to be perfect.
2: Yeah.
0: It's going to suck a lot. You know, literally people like to reshare something and say that they're protesting, but you know, and then you look at the other people out here that are really out here doing it, getting stomped in the head, or either they're, you know, being pushed around in a way where we don't know how, you know, some of these leaders who are actually like blazing the trails and making things happen, putting themselves off on the line. I mean, you know, it goes back from here, you know, starting to, you know, 2026 to like back in the day, people are still carrying that same mindset of revolution is always an ongoing thing. It's never over, you know?
1: Mm-hmm.
0: And I feel like, you know, you got to go with that mindset of like the revolution is never ending.
2: Exactly.
0: So, yeah.
2: I've been listening to this Fela Kuti podcast, which always sounds nerdy when you start talking about like, oh, I've been listening to this podcast. But, I mean, I love Fela, who doesn't? And, you know, it doesn't take me much to get me going down a Fela rabbit hole to where, you know, I'm listening to Fela records in my room and just straight up dancing. You know, and I knew a bit of his story, but there was a bit, you know, but there was a lot that I didn't know. And just what he would talk about music being the weapon and people basically inspired by him as someone who was just so brazen, for better or worse. But, you know, he was someone that, you know, inspired people and also made it to be where the nation of Nigeria and the people. And it's like we, you know, we can stand up for ourselves. We have value in and of ourselves. You know, dealing with like the fallout of colonialism and all of this stuff and having to feel like, you know, we have to conform to these white standards. We have to conform to this standard of dress. We have to conform to this standard of music. We have to conform to this standard of worship and, you know, how we worship God and religion and all of that. And, you know, Fela was someone that just like stripped all of that away. And, you know, he encouraged people to be themselves and to be proud of who they were. And also just kind of, you know, how do we apply that to where we're at? And, you know, how do we stand up for ourselves? You know, and they also know too that, you know, politically is one thing, but music and art is so powerful. And, you know, it can obviously affect your mood one way or the other, but you can get radicalized by a song, by a play, by a movie, by anything. And, you know, that's just been like a reminder of that. And yeah, so, you know, I always encourage people, you know, go listen to Fela.
1: Yeah, for sure. I've got a few records at home.
2: Oh, yeah. Yeah, yeah, same.
1: Yeah, and I think I love that you brought that up, too, because I think in this moment where

0: And it's all of these things that are kind of meant to like dull our senses a little bit and make us complacent and make us feel, you know, like either everything is okay or everything is kind of spiraling out of control. So we don't create. Mm-hmm. And when I hear things like all the artists are leaving or the artists are gone, it makes me think that people want there to be this void that can only be filled with this like AI garbage.
1: Yes.
2: Yeah. And that's not true.
1: Not at all.
0: And so the thing to do to combat that really is to show up in a very authentic way, make weird art, say what's on your mind, and put yourself out there. And I would love to hear another song, because I feel like when you played, who put out the lights? Or was it, or wait, when did the lights go out? I felt like, okay, yeah, I'm feeling it now. I get what it's about. I wonder, about the next song.
1: Yeah. This next one's called Stand Back. It's about perspective. Chick. Y'all still with us? Thank y'all for listening. This is James Wave. You got Jaffa Green on the guitar. Thank you, Cosmic Amanda.

0: stand back.
1: Amazing. I think that the message that's in these new songs that you have coming out is one that people will need to hear right now. And so I appreciate you putting this out.
0: Thank you.
1: Really looking forward to hearing. I mean, I feel like even Unplugged, I'm not getting the full sense of the power that is in store for all of us.
0: It's a beautiful thing. And just, you know, right now, like, just looking forward. It's Juneteenth, we're going to be playing at Fort Mason.

0: We're going to be playing a live set, full band. It's going to be at the night market that Stern Grove. They're presenting the talent. It's something that's happened throughout the summer. Night market at Fort Mason, June 19th. That's June 19th. We're going to be playing from 7:45 to 9:15. It'll be Jaffa and I and our one of our good friends, William Johnston. He has his own project. Sean Arbitini, he's the drummer, and we're gonna have some original music intertwined with a few covers to bring
1: right
0: some
1: set.
0: Right.
2: you gotta play to the dads at the night market.
1: That's true.
2: I used to DJ that event. It was always like, you got to really balance. I try to put some deep cuts in there.
0: Yeah.
2: But then it's like, you got to have a couple.
1: Yeah.
0: Exactly.
1: Yeah, got to have a couple like crowd pleasers.
2: For sure, yeah.
1: We were discussing which covers to do. There's like one in particular that it's like, should we do that? I'm like, nah, man, that's an easy layup. That's an easy crowd pleaser. moms and dads and their little kids will be dancing and stuff, but that's a really good thing.
2: For sure. That's how you reel them in.
1: Exactly.
2: And then you hook them with the message.
0: Conversation.
1: Exactly, yeah.
0: People are happy, creating a good environment. We'll be playing to the city Juneteenth. After that, we're working right now on booking and, if listeners, if you're out there, if any bands or bookers or promoters, if you're interested in James Wavy, just connect with us and we'll be able to take in any inquiries. Definitely open the plan out. You'll be hearing more about us, I'm sure, on the radio or just, staying out and being outside and being connected with the community. There'll be some things on the way, so stay tuned.
2: Yeah. Well, I really appreciate you taking the time to hang out, and yes. I'm honored to be part of the slow rollout of the new stuff. I really appreciate you coming by.
0: Thank you for having us.
2: I always end the show the same way. I do two things. One, I'm going to put you on the spot because I don't know if you're familiar, but BFF.fm this year launched a new automated playlist called Locals Only.
0: Nice.
2: So it's only Bay Area bands, and it's curated by our DJs, by partners at some of our local labels, and some other like stakeholders in the community that know music. And so we have more than 1,000 tracks in there, and we're adding to it all the time. So we're also adding a bunch of station IDs from different artists. So I would love it if you could say, this is James Wavy, and you're listening to BFF.fm, so we can throw it in there.
0: This is James Wavy, and you're listening to BFF.fm.
2: Hell yeah. Well, that was easy.
1: Yeah.
2: And then the final thing I want to talk about is, when I put these playlists together, I curate, the first half hour and the last half hour, but sometimes I'm a lazy, actually every week I'm a lazy DJ, and
0: nice.
2: I ask my guest to leave us with three artists that they want everyone who's listening to know about.
0: Oh, yeah.
2: And so you have suggested three bands.
0: Oh yeah. As a Bolero, UFO Baby, and Yaming the Rumors, they're doing some pretty cool things out here currently. Exactly. Newer releases, new music on the way as well. All three acts and bands are a part of what's going on, so I would recommend you jam in their tunes.
1: I second that recommendation on Bolero. Gregorio, who's the front man, is like a dear friend of mine, and he's the homie for sure. I would also say another good local band is this band called Above Me. That's also on Dandy Boy Records.
2: Yeah, and actually, if you're listening live to the show right now on Friday, Above Me is going to be here tomorrow night at the Secret Alley. They're doing their record release show here with Ringlet and Saatchi's Mirror.
1: Oh, tomorrow night?
2: Tomorrow night, right here at the Secret Alley.
1: I will be here.
2: Yeah, yeah. I'll probably see you there.
1: Yeah. Yeah.
2: Yeah, so yeah, Dandy Boy just has so much good stuff going on.
0: Yeah, it's good to be a part of the lineup. Yeah.
2: And then Gregorio is someone where it's like, if I'm ever at an event and he rolls in, I'm just like, okay, like this event is sanctified.
1: Legit. Yeah,
0: yeah, yeah.
1: Like,
0: the energy's good.
1: Yeah, like it's like, okay, this spot,
2: yeah, it's like I'm in the right room of people because this is the people with the good energy that are coming through.
1: Plus, he's such a sweetheart, too.
2: I don't really know him personally, but I just know he's just looms large in the scene as being such a positive influence.
1: He's just like the sweetest dude, man. He really is. I was also going to say, too, for the third recommendation, this band called Pink Breath of Heaven, that they're starting to do some good things, and they're starting to they're starting to get some notoriety. They were just on KEXP.
2: Yep.
1: And my other band, Silent Pictures, we played with them at the Chapel last year. And yeah, like they're doing some really cool stuff. So if you haven't heard them, I would say check them out.
2: All right, well, we're going to kick off the James Wavy approved set with Ye Ming and the Rumors. But Michael Jaffer, thank you so much for coming on the show and hanging
1: out. Thank you so much for
2: having us. It was such
1: a
2: pleasure. And I definitely want to like talk more about Michael McDonald now.
1: Oh, yeah.
0: Oh, yeah.
1: Yeah.
2: All right.
0: Thanks for having us. Take it to the stars. If

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We have Autoliths right there, brand new one called Sense in Asking. And I believe they were pretty close to the top of the BFF.FM charts this week. One thing that I've been super excited to see is just so many more local artists making it onto our charts, which means that more DJs are playing more local stuff. And you love to see it. Before Autoliths, we heard one of the new singles from Marijke Christine, who will be my guest next week on the show. Marijke Christine has a new album that will be releasing in June, and BFF.FM is going to be right there to celebrate it on June 4th at the record release show, which will be happening as part of Total Accord Fest. So we'll be there at El Rio on June 4th, celebrating with Marijke. But we'll be talking all about that next week on the show, so do tune into that. And to kick off that set, we heard three bands recommended by James Wavy. That was Balthala by Bolero. We also heard Goodbye Chameleon by UFO Baby. And we started the set off with Sweet Opiate by Ye Ming and The Rumors. So just fantastic picks. Amazing stuff. And I'm going to take off now. Thanks for tuning in. I'll see you next week for my conversation and a few live tunes from Marijke Christine. But until then, here's another dandy boy. This is Kelly Stoltz with his latest single, Competitive Bastard. Take care. See you next week. Stay tuned for Maniac Mansion.

0: Good evening. Welcome to Maniac Mansion here on BFF.fm. I'm DJ Funsize. This is my show. Thank you so very much from the bottom of my heart for being here with me tonight. I just cannot thank you enough for tuning in. It means so much. I'm excited about some music. Okay, I am so sorry. This is DJ Funsize. I'm having some major technical difficulties right now. The computer just like completely stopped working. Sorry. I'm trying to get some help in here right now. No. This was going to be such a good show tonight. Oh, God. Crisis. Okay, I'll just put it back on auto. I may not have a new show tonight. Yeah, let me just go back to auto just so there is a show playing. I will come back if we can get this figured out.
1: That song was called Cock Stars. This is from their first demo album that just came out in September of this year. Song was just so good. Sometimes I hear a song and like I instantly loved it, and then I was like,
0: on the microphone still on.
1: The microphone's playing still on. That song, and then I listened to it again and again and again, and I'm just like, what? What was I thinking? I don't know. Sometimes maybe stuff seems too good to be true, and I don't know. But then you listen again, and it is, or it's not too good to be true. It's just true, and it's really good. All right, sorry. Coming up in the next set, we are going to hear from a band from Spain. I believe they're from Spain. They are called Anemic Interior. The song I'm going to play is called Eterns. And this is part of an album. It's part of a benefit to support Free Palestine. The proceeds of this will go to the Samir Project. And just reading from, this is put on by Plastic Wound, by the way, which is a Spanish label. And it looks like some other labels were involved as well. And they're saying on their Bandcamp, this is again the Plastic Wound Bandcamp, they got so many submissions for this that they divided it into a part one and a part two. And this album is called Under the Blade of a Zionist Nightmare, Volume 5, Resist and Survive. Okay, Chapter 1 is what they're calling it. Yes, there's tons about this, but they also publish zines that accompany these volumes of, you know, protest songs, and I guess Punks Against Apartheid is also involved in the Samir Project, so this is just a lot of great stuff, and yeah, I highly urge you to go check this out and pick it up. I haven't listened to all of it yet, but like so far it's so good, and I'm sure the chapter two is going to be just as good. So we're going to hear from that. We're also going to hear a band called Bid. I'm not sure where they're from. This is a older song. This is from their 2015 demo. I'm not sure if they're still doing stuff, but I'm really excited to know about them. This came out on the Deranged label, and I want to thank DJ Dandra for playing me that song. We're also going to hear from Brawliday Inn out of Tucson, Arizona. When I saw that this band was called Brawliday Inn, I was super excited, and I was just like, please let this band be good. Brawliday, like you're in a bar brawl, or maybe you're at a...
0: Hold on, I just got my phone to work. Maybe this will work. Maybe we can do this. Can we do this? Am I being heard right now? I'm trying to write the plane. Let's see. Here we go. Where's the playlist? I'm so sorry. Let's go. Let's just do it. We're doing it. I'm hearing it from my fucking phone, right? It's on, right? Okay, sorry.
2: Let's go.
0: Hell yeah.

Oh my God, this is insane. I'm doing the show from my phone. Listener JR is checking to see if I'm being heard right now. Am I? Mom and Dad? Anybody? Oh my God. Anyway, I'm just going to pretend like I am being heard right now. I am so sorry. This is Maniac Mansion with me, DJ Funsize. Thank you so much for listening to BFF.fm tonight. Yeah, I'm just going to pretend that the show's going on. But you guys, if you have confirmation that it's happening, just wave, okay? Let's just pretend. Okay. So, I am super flustered. Okay, we just heard from... Oh, something else? The old show is still on? Oh, no. Okay, we're not hearing me right now. No, that is it. That is it, right? Oh, okay. Okay, it's gone. All right, enough talking about it. Oh, my God, I'm fanning myself. Thank you guys so much. What? It is working? Okay, all right. I'm going to run a super tight ship tonight. All right. There are 137 days until Halloween, Pee Wee Herman forever. We're going to get through a lot of shit right now. I'm going to catch the fuck up right now. We just heard from Sneer. I wrote, are you fucking kidding me with this chick right now? She's from Seattle. There's another band I love called Sneer. They're not from the UK. Also, thank you so much for listening and for standing by. All right. I love the UK one. UK Sneer was on my best of last year. But anyway, now we got this new Sneer from Seattle. We heard Arm the Poor from their album, Arm the Poor. And yes. All right. And I said, this is my girl forever. All right. Had a lot more to say, but no, we're moving on. All right. So coming up in the next set, which hopefully will be as smooth as it can be, given everything that we're doing right now. All right. We're going to hear from this band called Mirage. They're from New York and New Jersey. We're going to hear their song La Terra and L'Inferno. No time to even make fun of myself for mispronouncing shit. They're so good. We're also going to hear from EKGs. And I'm pretty sure this bed music is probably... Maybe I will now always do my show from my goddamn phone. It might be easier. We're going to hear from EKGs from Pittsburgh. This chick is about us too. We're going to hear their song Thoughts from their album Jealous as Fuck. And it's an amazing album cover. And in this song, she keeps screaming, what if I die today? And she just keeps screaming it. And I love that. And I love her. We're also going to hear from Nausea. Oh, this band from New York City. I did not know about them. Thank you so much to Hebert from Hebert and the Boys for getting me into Nausea. This band is so amazing, and I'm going to play their song Godless. They have a badass punk female vocalist as well. I am just always on the lookout for a badass female vocalist. And so thank you so much to Hebert for that one. We're also going to hear from this band, Diffuse. They're from Japan. Thank you to Jacob for this one. This is another badass female band. I believe, was released in 1999. We're going to hear their song Eyes from their album, What's Right, Don't Conform. So good. Cannot wait to just tear into that whole album and just their entire catalog. But first, we're going to hear this band, Spiderweb, from Germany. I'm going to play their song, Stop the Rats. So, so good. Here it is. Thank you so much, listener, for listening to Maniac Mansion tonight with me, DJ Funsize. If you're still here, I really hope I'm being heard. Thank you so much, listener JR and VHS Villain, for helping me through that. Thank you guys for being here. I don't know. Let's see. I'm just going to be like, this is going to be insane that I'm going to be doing this from the phone. Let's see if it works. I do have the first one queued up. So we're just going to go. And we're just going to go right now. All right. Thank you again, listener. I love you for listening. And so sorry. Here we go. And yeah, this is going to be pretty abrupt. It's going to be different. But I think. Yeah. Okay. Thank you.

0: Sorry, please stand by. Okay. Okay, it's okay. All right. Hey, welcome back to Maniac Mansion. Thank you so much for being here. This is DJ Funslice. This is your DJ speaking from before. You're extremely flustered DJ trying to run a tight ship. Oh my God, I am so sorry. Doing the show from my phone entirely for the first time. Just so thankful that you're here. Thank you so much. Just trying to, I feel insane right now. You may also feel insane from listening to the show, or maybe you don't, I don't know, okay? I played stuff all out of order. Stuff is just, it's going off in here right now. Thank you again to the Booth Boys for helping me. And wasn't I singing? Thank you. Wasn't I singing along? How she was like, I got a disease. I got no way. I got no say. I was like, I got no way. I got a disease. I got technical difficulties. Anyway, so I hope you're liking the music so far. All right, so yeah, we did just hear from from Magic Markers. That's one of my favorite songs ever. That's called Body Rot by Magic Markers. This badass band from somewhere in Washington, and I saw this band play in like 2007, and I've talked about it on the show before, but basically I got knocked down. The song starts slow, and she's like a badass. She's like a witch. When you're in her presence, you're like, oh, this is a witch. She for sure is, and she's a badass chick. And I got knocked down. I did not know. I knew the song was going to pick up, and I was like directly below her. And then it started. I had no idea. Like, I think everybody else there was like, oh, when this song gets going, watch out. I didn't get that memo. So I just got like knocked down. And this girl came out of nowhere and like literally picked me up and like carried me. Like, I'm not even joking. My feet left the ground. She like swept me off my feet and brought me to safety. And I'll never forget that. And I like couldn't find her later. So I'm like, thank you, Angel. Thank you.
1: What's that?
0: Yes, no, exactly. And I'm so sorry. I don't have your guys' microphones on. I'm so sorry about that, just because I'm extremely flustered. All right. And is the bed music going to... I mean, who even knows what's going on anymore? I know. I'm just... We'll see if the bed... You know, we might not have bed music right now. So... Oh, and there's YouTube commercials. There's always YouTube commercials, though, on my stuff. All right. All right, so we were supposed to hear from, well, we did hear from Discharge, all right? So I finally listened to Discharge, all right? I finally know what D-Beat is. God, I don't even care. I don't even care that the music's not working. Like, what are we going to do? Oh, okay, it's happening. Over this past year, I've been trying to find out what D-Beat is. Listener JR, you were there the night, a couple months ago, where I was like, I keep hearing this term D-beat, and you informed us. You were like, oh, well, you said you knew it was based on this band from the UK called Discharge. It's like, what? There's like audio of me being like, what? Okay, I didn't even know. I was like, moving on. Like, it sounds like a term to describe like what I would like. I really do like it, is the thing. So I've been like trying to discover what it is, and now I know that, I mean, this is just from the Wikipedia, D-beat, it's also known as Discore, Kang Punk, Discrust, and Crustbeat. I'm like, I want to start calling it Discrust. I'm like, you got some crust, here's Discrust. Anyway, though, I want to thank Hebert from Hebert and the Boys once again for sending me that album. I finally listened to D-beat, and I finally listened to Discharge, the father of D-beat, I guess. And I guess, again, from the Wikipedia, it's known for its, quote, grinding, distorted, brutally political sound. And they may have inherited the beat from Motorhead and Buzzcocks. I mean, sounds so good. It's also closely associated with crust punk. Anyway, I love all of it. Apparently, all my life, I have loved D-beat, and I've just kind of not known what it is until now. And, so, yeah, I love that. And that song was called The Nightmare Continues, which, woo, little did I know that this nightmare would be continuing. But whatever. No, now it's like a fun nightmare. Anyway, this is from their album, Hear Nothing, Say Nothing, See Nothing. I just got to say, this reminds me, I'm trying to get us to the rest of the music, but this reminds me of like at airports, how they're like, if you see something, say something, you know, guys, right? Like if the, yeah. So I want to say that I have a story about that. And listener or booth boys, you may be thinking, oh, I bet this is a story about where she, DJ Funsize, saw something in an airport and she said something. No, that's not what it was. Somebody saw something I was doing and they said something. And it was like a citizen's arrest style thing because this man just came up to me. Mom and Dad, I don't know if you remember this. I was at SFO International. So like I'm already if I'm in an airport, there's some type of trauma going on because I don't like to fly. I don't like to be at the airport. I don't want to be near an airport. So I was getting off an international flight and again, missed the memo about where do we go to get luggage after customs. And I was like trying to follow my fellow passengers. I'm like, oh, yeah, I remember that family. OK, they're heading this way. I swear to God, I don't know. I went the wrong way. I ended up outside like where people can greet you afterwards. But I didn't have my luggage. And I saw those. Sure enough, that family I saw, I was like, they have their luggage. Where do we go for the luggage? So I actually kind of knew that I was going to get in trouble, or I was just like, I don't think this is right, but I don't know. I was panicking. I'm like, I got to get my luggage. So I just like opened a random door and I like went into this room and I swear just a civilian, just this man in like khaki shorts came after me and he was polite, but he was like, miss, I don't think you're supposed to be in here right now. I was just like, I was kind of like, okay, you got me. But anyway, I don't know. Cool story, bro. I don't know. I did something. Somebody saw it and they said something. And anyway, so that's what that was. So yeah. So thank you to Hebert from the boys for discharge. Thank you to listener JR for the, you know, the original story of being like, there's something about discharge. There's something you're going to discover it. So finally, for some reason, I've been like holding back from listening, but now I listen to it and I love it. All right. We also heard from Hebert and the Boys. We heard Black Flag. I'm playing, this is now my second time playing. They released three songs, like, I think at the end of April. They're going to be releasing, like, a full album. Can't wait for those new songs. But in the meantime, just continuing to celebrate those awesome tracks. Also, they have a show on July 9th in Connecticut, and I believe July 31st. So if you're anywhere in that area, you should go. I wish I could go. They're amazing. All right. And, oh yeah, we heard from Magic Martyrs. Okay. And, yeah, we heard Body Rot and, the pages are turning. Oh yeah. Hell yeah. So Termite, we heard from Termite. We heard some D beat from Termite. We heard their D beat song Crosswalk. This is so weird. Oh, God. Now I love this. There is a YouTube commercial on right now, and it's two girls in an airport. Oh, the phones are listening. I mean, I don't love that, but I don't know. I just love that I'm able to still do the show right now. Okay, so yeah, Termite. I wrote, are you fucking kidding me right now? Yeah, love Termite. Also, thank you to Paul from Termite, because we also, before that, we heard from this band, Fucker. And this guy, too, knows that I'm interested in D-beat. So he sent me that song by this other band in Australia called Fucker. The album is called DJ Toy Fucker. I love that. And so I had to play. I was like, well, I got to whatever this, you know, and this is their demo. Good news. But we heard, I'm not sure what song we heard. It was so good, though. I'll get back with that information later. But anyway, yeah, we heard like a block of some amazing D-beats from both Hebert and the Boys, Discharge, Termite, and Fucker. Love it. Love it. We didn't hear from that other one. Did we hear... Okay, no. All right. Coming up in the next set, I cannot believe we're still able to do the show right now, that I'm still able to do the show. We're going to hear this band, Dodge. They're from Spain. We're going to hear their song, Only for Violence. And the album is called 100% Made by Suffer. It is so good. It came out on Plastic Wound last week. Love the label name. Love thinking about a plastic wound. I love this guy's growling voice. It almost sounds like he's just exhausted. Like, his voice is just kind of wild. It's like, it's not like he has like a, I mean, he has a powerful voice, but in some ways it sounds like he's like weak. Like it sounds like he's about to pass out and he's just going for it. So I love that because he's just, sounds like he's like crashing out behind everything. Sorry, did I just hit somebody? And also don't, no one can look at my nails right now. They are booked up. All right, we're also going to hear from Gimmick. I cannot stop playing Gimmick. This girl is such a badass. We're going to hear Psychic Driver from her album New Traditions that came out last week on Drunken Sailor. So good. All right, but first, we're going to hear from Public Error. And I said, hell yeah, I looked back to make sure this was first, and holy fuck. I don't know. I don't even know if that applies anymore. We're just going to move on from the madness. But yeah. They just did a bunch of shows in, like, the South, and unfortunately, those shows are over now, but hopefully they are gonna be doing a lot more, and hopefully I have this queued up right now. Listener, thank you so much for listening to this, like, insanely chaotic show, and I just can't believe that, it's working out. I hope it continues to do so, and I hope you continue to listen, and, yes, please enjoy this next set and cheers. And so sorry. Okay, wait, actually, Public Error. I've got something of theirs pulled up. And that's not the one I wanted to hear, though. So we're going to go to something else right now. We're going to go to, yeah, we're just going to go to, we're going to go to Soga from Mexico City, who I didn't announce yet, but I played them before. This is from their demo. And here we go. Thank you. Please work. Okay.

Sorry. Whatever. I'm so sorry. This is now gimmick. So sorry.

0: Oh my god. I want
1: no. What is going on?
0: Okay. I'm so sorry. Listener, thank you so much for listening to Maniac Mansion. We're hearing Haunted George right now. I was just saying I want room service. This is insane. I'm so sorry for my wild ride of a show tonight. I hope you still enjoyed it. If you stuck around, thank you so much for doing that. What do we hear? We heard from Zero Rat out of Thunder Bay, Ontario. We heard Where the Fuck Did You Go? That's what I was screaming at my computer earlier. Also, yeah, I had one shoe on for the whole thing. Now I just have my shoes off. Like, I feel insane right now. So I'm just, please bear with me. I love Zero Rat, and I went back to their demo because I'm a demo girl. Also a demo girl, we heard from Ordinance. This was a previous band of Hebert and Hebert and the Boys. Just love everything that Hebert and the Boys do. From New Haven, Connecticut, we heard Horrendous Race. That's certainly what I was feeling tonight, but I don't know. I guess I should just be glad it worked out and glad that you're still here. If you're still here, I'm still like not believing that anybody's still listening or that anybody can, but I'm so glad you're here. We also heard from Soga out of Mexico City. Yeah, that was that when I didn't have the thing queued up, so I just played their song Vil Magala. What else? We also heard, oh yeah, I didn't get to play that Public Error song because I had a public error, but I'll bring that back next week. Also, unfortunately, we didn't get to hear that song by Diffuse. Thank you again, Jacob, for that one. The badass Japanese female band from like the late 90s, I believe. And I will definitely be playing them again. Oh yeah, we did get to, I'm not sure how to say it, Paguba from Slovenia. We heard their song Darilla. And they are so good. They just released a new album. I think that was everything. So yeah, thank you so much for being here. I mean, I didn't get to everything, but I kind of can't believe that I was able to do this. I was saying maybe I should do the show for my phone all the time. Now, after that experience, no, but I'm glad that, like, I did it. And thank you again to the Booth Boys. Thank you, VHS Villain and Listener JR. Thank you for bringing me a tissue also, Listener JR. Thank you for helping me try to figure out my computer. Listener, thank you most of all just for bearing with me. Please stay tuned for Audiosyncrasies. Coming up next with DJ Swerving, always a great show. You're not going to find technical difficulties on that show. I'm going to tell you that right now. So you better stay tuned. Keep it tuned to BFF.FM. Thank you so much. Please come back next week for a brand new show. A brand new Maniac Mansion with me, DJ Fun Size. It will hopefully be a little more calm. And I love you for listening. And thank you so much. Have a wonderful weekend. Pee Wee Herman forever.

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Oh, the cable's fucked up.

0: Good evening, and welcome to episode 159 of Audiosyncrasies. I'm your host, DJ Swerving, and tonight's episode goes out to all the chopped unks out there. I've been missing out on some summer fun recently, and it's because I'm currently in a walking boot, but I'm resting up so I can get back out there. But in the meantime, I'm bringing you some tunes that I've been listening to recently. We'll start things off kind of slow and reflective with some slowed and reverbed songs, and then we'll take things up a notch in BPMs with some new jams. Later on in the show, we'll hear some new shoegazy and dream pop tracks you expect to hear when tuning into this show. So join me as we go new boot goofing and celebrate Chopped Unk Summer here on BFF.fm, Best Frequencies Forever.
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Thanks again for joining me for this episode of Audiosyncrasies. It really means a lot to me to have a platform and a weekly slot to just play songs that I've been thinking about. And yeah, sometimes you're not feeling great. Sometimes you go through different things in life, and it's always good to reflect and have a playlist about it. In reverse order, I'll just highlight some of the new things we've heard recently, but there was a new track by Josh Da Costa, a new one from Frankie Rose, a new album from Space Moth just got released. I played an unreleased track from JJ Amore, and Wev also put out a new album that came out recently. Going to close out the evening with a few new songs. We have one by Feeble Little Horse, and then Mannequin Pussy doing a cover of an Avlov song. Thanks for tuning in, and I'll catch you next week. This is DJ Swerving signing off.

roughly trimmed and brushed from above by apple boughs. 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

Who's the most chopped member of the Chopped House? Some people are saying it's Cookie King because he refuses to lock in. But others argue it's Vexbolt because no one's even made an edit of him. 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
9: Are you ready?
10: Thanks for the coffee.
11: Oh, hey, Jack.
10: Yeah?
11: Here, take this. It's cold as hell out these mornings, and you know what the man said?
10: No.
11: The coldest winter I ever spent was the summer I spent in San Francisco.

0: bad.
1: Half the population of San Francisco and some foreign nations think I'm some kind of hooker.
0: Oh.
1: Oh! How could you put my picture, that picture, and my name and my number on the back of a taxi cab?
0: I didn't put it on the back of a taxi cab. I put it on the back of 150 taxi cabs.
1: Why?

0: And that was Rupert Holmes of Pina Colada fame with the title track to 1983's No Small Affair. Good evening. You're listening to the Midnight Holiday on BFF.fm, and I am your host, Santa Claus. Tonight we are questing through the cinematic sounds of San Francisco from the 1980s and 90s. Prior to No Small Affair, we heard James Horner with the main theme to 1982's buddy cop flick, 48 Hours. Alright, up next, your friend and mine, Mr. Victor Wong.
1: First, just state your name and your occupation for the record.
2: Oh, Egg Chen, bus driver.
1: Bus driver, what kind of bus and where, please?
2: Oh, tour bus. Bus for tourists. San Francisco, Chinatown.

0: better be about what I think it is, you sorry son of a bitch.
1: That package you wanted me to locate?
0: Where?
1: I found it. You can pick it up in Chinatown, 1412 Washington. But you better hurry. I don't think it's going to be there long.
0: Thanks, Bubba. I owe you one.

0: Quicksilver.
1: See over there, that's Apache. You know, before he got here, he used to work for the mayor. That's right, the mayor.
2: Shortstop, get over here. I got one for you. 7th Avenue, two together. Go, shortstop. Come on, jump.
3: Yes, that's right, sir.
1: Over there, that's Franz. Tour de France. You know what he does? He's a ballet dancer. Really? That's Teddy Bear and Airborne. Airborne over there was going to be the middleweight champion. Teddy Bear's just saving up to go back to college.

0: Somehow you don't seem like the typical San Paolo policeman.
1: I'm not.
0: Typical?
1: San Paolo. San Francisco PD, homicide.

We are now in the unique position to form an international cartel to control not only production, but distribution of these microchips. There is one obstacle.

0: Silicon Valley.
1: Here's San Francisco. Over 250 plants, employing thousands of scientists, technicians. This is the heartland of electronic production in the United States, which accounts for what, 80% of the world microchip market. I propose to end the domination of Silicon Valley.

0: Hi, darling. It's me. Listen, don't come to San Francisco. I repeat, do not come to San Francisco.
1: Stanley, no.
2: Carla.
1: Like hell I'm not coming.
2: Wait.

0: were teaching at St. Francis Academy in San Francisco.
1: I went to that school. Oh, it was, oh, oh. They need good teachers, trust me.

0: Then take a boat. Take a plane. 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
1: I'll find out who really did it.
0: Right. Conduct an investigation while the entire San Francisco Police Department is looking for you.

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Except the passion of his heart. I am lonely. It's really hard. This poem sucks.

0: As a friend of your father's?
1: As a friend of my father's, keep your mouth shut. You know nothing about my father. He made this business.
0: Your father made beautiful knives. San Francisco made this business.
1: Yeah, by ripping him off.
0: He wasn't a businessman, Joe. And I'm

0: Thinks it's Shadow?
1: They say the animals got loose somewhere at the airport.
2: They're outside in this weather?
1: Not here. In San Francisco.
3: What up, what up, what up, what up, what up, what up? Collective thoughts in the house, you know what I'm saying? LRB, about to kick the first. Yeah.

0: Would you mind coming on an interview, say, Monday night at 7:30?
1: Oh, I'd love to, dear.
0: Wonderful. I'm at 2640 Steiner Street.
1: Steiner. Oh, how lovely.
0: Could you tell me your name?
1: My name? I thought I gave it to you, dear.

0: The Pope himself has heard of our choir here at St. Catherine's. And when he visits San Francisco next weekend, despite his inordinately busy schedule, he's requested a special concert here on Sunday night.
1: No, no! Oh, oh, I'm dying, I'm dying!
2: Such a supremely solemn occasion, I do feel a traditional program would be best.
3: You're traditional like the old way?
2: We're speaking of His Holiness Mary Clarence, not a neighborhood block party.

0: anxious, nervous, like he's totally, completely dreading it, or anxious, excited, like he's looking forward to it?
1: Anxious, excited, definitely.
0: Oh.
1: He said he'll meet us tomorrow at noon at the Stafford Hotel in San Francisco.

0: Admiral, this is strange. The song is directly ahead. It's coming from San Francisco.
1: From the city? That doesn't make sense.
2: Admiral, we have a serious problem. Would you please come down?

0: We tried everything to get you a flight out tonight, but it's impossible. There are no planes landing in San Francisco. There's a fog.
1: What do you mean there are

0: Your Honor, Mr. Forrester is the editor of the San Francisco Times and the president of the Times Lofton Publishing Company.
1: He is, however, charged with 2 capital offense felonies.
0: But, Your Honor, the charges are based purely on circumstantial evidence.

0: Dr. Barr, in addition to your private practice here in San Francisco, you are also head of forensic psychiatry at Overland State Hospital. Is that correct?
1: Yes, that is correct.
0: And in that capacity, you are responsible for the evaluation and treatment of hundreds of such cases like the one we have today.
2: Your Honor, we are all aware of Dr. Barr's eminent qualifications in the field. May we just proceed?
0: By all means.

0: Mom was sick of hearing Auntie Lindo brag about her daughter, Waverly, who was Chinatown's chess champion. That night, Mom figured I'd redeem her with my international piano debut.
1: I asked my daughter, help me carry groceries. She think this too much, Oscar. All day long, she play chess. I dust off all her trophy. Appreciate me, no. You lucky you don't have the same problem.
2: My problem? Worse than yours.

matter of the officer-involved shooting at Hunters Point Raceway of the suspect, Arthur Brock, a resident of San Francisco. The review board has carefully examined the physical...

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Thank you. Anybody here going to San Francisco? I need a ride. I've got $18.78 for a ride to San Francisco.

0: The cowboy.
1: The cowboy?
2: Who's the cowboy?
1: Is he here now?
0: On his way. CWA flight 607 arriving San Francisco International 4 o'clock this afternoon.
2: Will you talk to me? What am I, cop? Look around here. Who's the cowboy?

0: So you want me to tell you the story of my life?
1: Well, I guess, yeah, that's what I do. I interview people. I'm a collector of lives. FM radio, KFRC.
0: You'd have to have a lot of tape for my story.
1: Oh, I got a bag full of tape right here.

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0: May I say something? My friend is a sculptor, and he was working a little late last night. I'm very sorry if he kept anyone up.
1: Bullshit!
2: You back off!
1: Look, he hasn't even paid his rent. Ask him!
0: Apparently, there has been a mix-up in the wire transfer of my money to San Francisco. I'm sorry.
1: They've moved in there. They've changed all the locks, so I can't see what he and his little buddy are destroying.
3: Please.
1: He hasn't paid the rent or even a security fucking deposit!
4: Take it easy.
1: Look, I can handle this, Patty.
4: Fine.
0: Listen. I understand why. Goodman is upset. His bank lost my money. I was out of town. The man's caught in the middle. I don't even want to file a complaint.
5: But I don't understand why he wouldn't want to give me the opportunity to straighten things out unless he's found someone he'd rather rent.
1: Such it. Bullshit!
2: Look, let's take a walk. Come
1: look,
2: on.
1: I just want the guy to pay his rent.
2: Come on. Cool it down.

0: That federal building, been scheduled for demolition since August. It housed the Federal Trade Commission, Department of Agriculture. Been vacant for a month.
1: The NSA never had an office in San Francisco. Their West Coast operations are right out of Los Angeles.
2: Oh, God. Yeah, thanks.
3: Janix Grant is from the NSA.
4: How could you be so goddamn stupid?

Dateline, San Francisco. Alcatraz was the scene last night of a dramatic escape attempt. Four desperate prisoners were apprehended on the rocky beach below the prison. The recently completed Golden Gate Bridge serves as a backdrop. So, yeah, it's a call from freedom. The surviving escapees.

0: heaven and landed on Earth, in the heart of San Francisco.
1: But without the horn, the pearly gates can't be opened.
2: And no more dogs will get into heaven.

0: Morning, I'm Detective Kern. This is Detective Moran, San Francisco Police Department. I'd like to speak to a Miss Catherine Trammell, please.
1: Come in.

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Come in. Come in. Come in. Come in. Come in. Come in. 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Come in. Come in. Come in. Come in. Come in. Come in. Come in. Come in. Come in. Come in. Come in. Come in. Come in. Come in. Come in. Come in. Come in. Come in. Come in. Come in. Come in. Come in. Come in. Come in. Come in. Come in. Come in. Come in. Come in. Come in. Come in. Come in. Come in. Come in. Come in. Come in. Come in. Come in. Come in. Come in. Come in. Come in. Come in. Come in. Come in. Come in. Come in. Come in. Come in. Come in. Come in. Come in. Come in. Come in. Come in. Come in. Come in. Come in. Come in. Come in. Come in. Come in. Come in. Come in. Come in. Come in. Come in. Come in. Come in. Come in. Come in. Come in. Come in. Come in. Come in. Come in. Come in. 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
1: 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I just need to say right here at the top of the show, I'm having some like crazy internet problems, which is mean I'm kind of like gonna get through this show by the seat of my pants. So if I kind of trip up or appear flustered, know why. Second, if you are hearing this show on the day of broadcast, the 27th of June, it's my 47th lap round the sun. Yeah, 47 today. So this show is like a mix. I kind of like gave myself some treats. And there's a few different themes running through the show because it's been crazy hot here in the UK. If you know a British person, you know they've been moaning about it. So it's been intense. And I had to do some kind of Jedi mind tricks to get through it all. We'll get through this as we go through this. So opening the show with a record, man, that I have been so in love with. A band from Buenos Aires from the 70s. They split up in like 1977. They're called Aquilera. And we heard Siesta Cambiada. Cambiada. Beautiful, yes. Then we heard Chaka Khan, the title track from the record, What You Gonna Do For Me. I've already spoken on this show about my absolute obsession for that record. And then we just heard a track called El Divisadero by Chris Watson. From an amazing record called L Train Fantasma. It's a series of field recordings from a ghost line in Mexico, a line that is defunct that he got to travel down and record. Man, we're going to go into some more field recordings now. Lawrence English. This is The Outside from Within.

la la la la la la la la la la la la la la la la la la la la la la la la la la la la la la la la la la la la la la la la la la la la la la la la la la la la la la la la la la la la la la la la la la la 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
3: It's Best Frequencies Forever, BFF.FM. John Digital here on the dials in style. Of course. Man, that was a fat stack of tracks. So we kicked off with Lawrence English with a track called The Outside From Within from his record from last year, Whiteout. We'll circle back to that. We then heard from Spain, 1982, Cowboys, the name of the track, from a self-titled record. I heard a different track off that record on like a little snippet on TikTok, and I was like, I'm gonna check out the rest of the record. That's the opening track, and I was like, when it started, it's like, oh, I don't know about this. And then when the bass kick, and then it all kicks off, and I was like, I am very into this. Straight into the playlist. We then heard Ballerinas by YHWH Nailgun from their latest record, Magazine. 10 tracks in 11 minutes. Man, it is a masterclass in just getting to the absolute core. Beautiful, lovely. Then we just heard the amazingly named Pants by Felsius. Here in the UK, we call underwear pants. I've been in my pants right the way through this heat wave. Maybe something you don't need to know, but I needed you to know. Because the track, and that wasn't, I didn't put that in there. I just put it in there because it was a great banging track. I think before the heat wave started, I'm pretty sure. Anyway, the heat wave. I wanted to hear some sounds, but overstimulated by the heat. Didn't want to sit here in silence. Didn't really want to listen to music. I thought, Whiteout by Lawrence English. That's not even music. There's no music. It's just sound. And it's recorded in Antarctica. So I was like, I'm just going to picture, sit here, listen to Antarctica, picture it. I'll get through it. I got through it. Right. More bleeps and bloops. This is a track called Deep Seed. Man, this is kicking off.

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2: 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Man, I love the way that track finishes. We just heard, of course, it was Stevie Wonder, Do Like You, from the last truly great Stevie Wonder record, Hotter Than July. And I really do hope that weather is hotter. I hope that's as hot as we're going to get this year. Please. If you've never been in the UK when it's that hot, you just don't know. Anyway, before that, Marty Echito, who is new to me. Deep cut yacht rock that I heard on the Beyond Yacht Rock podcast. If you're a yachty like me, you gotta check those guys out. They're the guys that kind of came up with the term yacht rock. Go and check them out. If you need to know more, ask me and I'll hook you up. But what I did, Mighty Echito, because I looked him up, so I was like, who's this guy? And he was just like a session musician, LA session musician. But in his bio, it says he worked with Joey Travolta. Who's, again, I was like, what has to be related? An older brother of John Travolta, who had a musical career. And maybe this is going to be on like the Frank Stallone level of like, I shouldn't like this, but I do. An investigation needs to happen. And before that, wonderful, beautiful pounding, Jorgmunder with Deep Seed, taken from a compilation called DINA, Dina Presents Rituals. We'll hear something from that later. There's a lot happening in this week's show. There's a lot happening. But what I would like to do right now is swing back to a record that I played last week. I haven't been able to get enough of it. I love it. I love how it sounds. This has got the most beautiful production, mixing. Everything is just in the exact right place. And I love the vocals on this record as well. It's Rye. This is Close Your Mouth.

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1: BFF.FM, John Digital here on the Virtual Ones and Twos. Hey, keeping it real, keeping it lean. That track, I'm sure, has the Omnichord instrument because the rhythm, the bass line, sounded like a slow Clint Eastwood by Gorillaz, which is, that information is definitely that rhythm and bass line is a preset on the Omnichord. I can't be sure, but maybe. That was from a record I played last week, Vaso by Manuel Lesney. We heard Impatience. Before that, a band hailing from Lyon in France, Alpha Cassiopeia. Amazing name. The record is called Shadows. We heard Lost in the Echo, a duo, organ, drums, lots of flavor, lots of contrast. Beautiful. There's been a lot of really great French language records. I'm saying that because I'm very aware that a whole bunch of those records are from Quebec, the other great French place in the world. This is my job, not yours. I will round all of that up because I'm aware that there is kind of like a sizable list and maybe more. There's something happening in the French mindset this year. I love it. And then we're at the top. We heard Close Your Mouth by Rye from the amazing EP, Joy. I was going to say a top five record. Maybe not. It's a top 10, for sure. For sure. Next. We're going to hear one track. A long play. A long form. Is a track that I have been drawing power from over the course of this year continually. Miles Davis, Ascent.

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1: 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John Digital. Sup? Miles Davis. Ascent. Taken from the complete In a Silent Way Sessions box set. Dear listener, we are only travelling to and from the jazz zone. Always. We are only ever travelling to and from the jazz zone. So the tracks on that box set were recorded over a space of 6 months, late 68, early 69. That track, written by Joe Zanavall, is just before they start the exploratory recordings of In a Silent Way, the two tracks from that. And you can kind of chart, you can listen to how it happens kind of in real time. But on that track, man, it's Chick Corea, Herbie Hancock, Joe Zanavall, all on keyboards, which like just blows my mind. Jack DeJohnette on the drums. Wayne Shorter is on the saxophone, but not on that track, but he was at the sessions. I'm trying to think who's on the bass. I'm going to kick myself for not knowing. Kick myself. I'm pretty sure I'm going to say it's Ron Carter, but I can't remember. In a Silent Man. I should have looked this up. You know, I should have looked it up. But I like to try and kind of remember as much as I can, you know? Dave Holland. It's Dave Holland. But just a magic crew, man. A magic crew. Doing real magic. Sitting down, knocking that out of the park. Wow. And like I say, I've been drawing a lot of power from it. It feels like just, man, it's a deep well. And I love when it's like late at night and I've just got the lights down low here at the Fortress of Solitude. And I'm, you know, just relying on that magic to get me through. You know. Right, more bleeps and bloops. Yeah, yes. More bleeps and bloops. This is the only way it's through.

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3: 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John Digital here with the last bet of the show. The last bet of the show. On my 47th birthday. I just need to remind you of that. So we just heard another track from... I wish this name wasn't so difficult to remember. YHWH Nail Gun. We heard Give Blood. The name of the record is Magazine. Go and check it out, man. It'll take you 11 minutes. 11 minutes of your time to hear one of the best records of this year. Yeah. Before that, a band that we heard last week, Horse Lords, A City Yet to Come. The name of that record is Demand to Be Taken to Heaven Alive. And just to further the point, we are going to listen to that, another track from that before the end of the show. And then at the top, we had another track from DINA, Dina Presents Rituals. That was Agata with The Only Way Is Through. Never a truer word spoken. I got a fat quad stack to play out the show. Headlining, we're going to hear Horse Lords, The Brain of the Firm. We're going to hear another track from Alpha Cassiopeiae, Gravity Fades. We're going to hear a track called Backshot Dub by Nina. And to round it all off, because it's my birthday and I demand Graham Parsons, we're going to hear You're Still on My Mind. Oh, You're Still on My Mind. Oh man, why isn't that coming out? You're Still on My Mind by The Byrds from Sweetheart of the Rodeo. And we're out. We're done. A show. When I started, I wasn't sure if everything was going to hold together. But it seems, thankfully, the shaky internet connection has withheld. Everything is fine. Everything is calm. Everything is still. I did it. We did it. And thank you for listening. I'll be back again next week. You've been beautiful. You've been golden. Peace out.

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1: 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And this is episode 43 of The Mystery, titled Transcend. I'm DJ Boohoo. Thank you for tuning in. First up is going to be The Shrine, an argument by Fleet Foxes, and I hope you enjoy.

You were just listening to Don't Delete the Kisses by Wolf Alice. Before that was Four Cypresses by Grizzly Bear. Before that was Sleeping Lessons by The Shins. And before that was The Shrine and Argument by Fleet Foxes. This is episode 43 of The Mystery, titled Transcend, focused on songs that just felt kind of, I don't know, melancholic, as they say, or, yeah, I don't know, kind of indie sad songs. So yeah, I hope you enjoy. I'm DJ Boohoo, and you're tuned into The Mystery, live on BFF.FM, Best Frequencies Forever. Next up is Alien by Beach House. Thank you so much for tuning in.

You were just listening to Beautiful Blue Sky by Ott. Before that was Put Your Head on My Shoulder by Paul Anka. Before that was Deep Sea by Snail Mail. And before that was Ladies and Gentlemen, We Are Floating in Space by Spiritualized. You're all caught up on what we're listening to on episode 43 of The Mystery, titled Transcend. I'm DJ Boohoo. Thanks for tuning in to BFF.FM, best frequencies forever. Next up is going to be Alleyways by The Neighborhood. And let's go.

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This is your musical savior, your voice in this resistance. Steve Fox, broadcasting coast to coast, north to south, and all across this incredible land. Worst dictatorship ever. And by worst, I mean like just the dumbest dictatorship ever. It's time to wake the F up.

It's just after 7 a.m., America, and you're listening to BFF.FM, coming to you from the free state of California. It's Uncle Sam with music and the truth all day long. Right now, I got a few words for our brothers and sisters behind the lines in Michigan. Tim is a lonely chef. Tim is a lonely chef. Snow is forecast inside. Snow is forecast inside. Sandy waters the sidewalk. Sandy waters the sidewalk. It's the 7 o'clock hour, Americans. Another day closer to victory. And for all of you out there on or behind the lines, this is your song.

0: BFF.FM. Good morning, babies. Good morning, Steve Fox. Hanging with you on another glorious Saturday in the Revolution. And we are just jamming this morning. You better be shaking your ass to Loverboy Lucky Ones right here on your episode of Wake the F Up. It has been another week dealing with the fetid, rotten hellscape that Donald Trump is trying to create, he and his ghoulish minions. And yet, they keep failing. There are certainly many items to be worried about, things to be even scared about. But take heart, because Donald Trump, in the depths of his ignorance, cannot dictatorship his way out of a McDonald's bag. These people are the most incompetent dictators I have ever met. I don't know, I've really never met any dictators, but that's besides the point. They're such idiots. And I, for one, am super glad that they're idiots. Just think if they were smart and charming. God, we'd be fucked. Just gotta remember, this is not normal. BFF.FM.
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6: Hey, Jack, what's happening?
7: I don't know.
6: Well, rumor around town says you might be thinking about going down to the shore.
7: Yeah, I think I'm gonna go down to the shore.
6: What are you gonna do down there?
7: I don't know. Play some video games, buy some Def Leppard t-shirts.
6: Don't forget your Motley Crue t-shirt. You know, all proceeds go to get their lead singer out of jail.
7: Uh-huh.
6: Can't wait to go down. Hey, are you gonna check out the sandbar while you're down there?
7: What's the sandbar?
6: That's a place that lets 16-year-old kids drink.
7: Oh, cool.
6: Yeah, hey, guess who's gonna be there?
7: Who?
6: My favorite cover band, Crystal Shit.
7: Wow.
6: Yeah, they do a Doors show. I'd be really impressed. In fact, it goes a little like this.

0: cause I got a love it two times, baby. Once for tomorrow, once cause I got AIDS. Pretty good Jim Morrison impression there. I hope those guys have a good sense of humor and don't take us into court.
1: What's the court?
0: Never mind that. The important thing
1: here... You mean
0: here,
1: the people's court.
0: No, that's another story. The important thing here is that we get to the part where you ask me how I'm going to get down to the shore.
1: Oh, how you getting down to the shore?
0: Funny you should ask. I've got a car now.
1: Oh, wow. How'd you get a car?
0: Oh, my folks drove it up here from the Bahamas.
1: You're kidding.
0: It must be. The Bahamas are islands. Okay, the important thing here is that you asked me what kind of car it is.
1: What kind of car do you got?
0: I've got a bitchin' Camaro.

0: door.
1: Potato, two trolley cases.
0: Okay, empty out your pockets. Wow, I don't know how to put stuff in there.
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0: BFF.fm. Surf Punks. And then the cops came. 1988, right here on Wake the F Up. Steve Fox here with you, of course, on this Saturday. Hey, happy Pride, San Francisco. Happy fucking Pride. It's going to be a great weekend. Go out, celebrate. I can spit those words out. Be prideful. Really. Lift each other up, man. Make sure all people are celebrated, but especially this weekend, Pride is for the LGBTQ plus community. Always. We love you. We are your allies. We lock arm in arm with you, and we will make sure that we all make it through this together. But have fun this weekend. Have fun. Hey, you don't have to take it from me. Here's Bunny.
1: Happy Pride weekend. These days, Pride is unfortunately a neutered corporate facsimile of what it was, what it means, and what it ought to be. In San Francisco, it seems like the city supports Pride for economic reasons only. They profit off the increased economic activity, the hospitality industry brings in big bucks, and the city takes their cut of that money and gives it to cops. The cops make overtime at the Pride parade, and the city turns around and then lets a male sheriff allegedly assault a trans woman in the county jail. The politicians get to wave their flags and symbolically celebrate while turning around and then gutting services to both queer youth and queer elders. The big tech companies like Salesforce can court Trump and quietly drop support systems for LGBTQ employees while profiting off having business here in San Francisco. The Giants can sell tickets on Pride night. They can market Pride shirts and caps, and then they can turn around and diss gay people on national television with no fear of repercussion because they see it as only about money. Remember this Pride weekend that dancing, rocking out, and being proud of your identity are all free, no matter how much the capitalist pigs try to profit off you. Now, let's dance.

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0: BFF.FM. Spizanergy. Yeah, that's the name of the band, Spizanergy. Where's Captain Kirk right here on Wake the F Up? Steve Fox here with you up until that 8 o'clock hour. And in that 8 o'clock hour, of course, it's your Lord, Peter Lord, in the house of the Lord on your Saturday morning soul salvation this week. The Lord is going to be mellow. Have you ever been mellow? Are you mellow right now, man? Peter Lord's going to be dishing the mellow sounds of rock music coming up at 8 o'clock right here at BFF.FM. I don't know why I'm going into my Trump voice. Very strange. God damn it. I really laughed hard looking at Donald Trump's Fair of America, Mall of America, I don't know, Deep Fried America, whatever it was that was sitting in front of the cesspool in downtown Washington, D.C. Is that fair thing still going on for the 250th anniversary of this shithole country? I don't know, man. I was laughing because boy, it was empty, empty. An old Donnie McTaco Tits was begging people to come to the mall and begging people to come listen to him. Worst dictatorship ever. Brand new music. Show me the body. Dance in the USA. 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

BFF.FM, the snares. Kids with drugs right here on Wake the F Up. Steve Fox here with you for a couple more minutes. In that time, I wanted to say big, big props to New York for electing 10 out of 10 socialists who were running in New York, in congressional races, in state senate races, etc. 10 out of 10 running as Democrats. And let me tell you, I am all for it. I am all for a socialist takeover of the Democratic Party. Now, it may not happen. There's a likelihood that it won't, because the Democrats will not allow socialists and socialist agenda to usurp their power because of capitalism. May not happen. They will fight us tooth and nail, but I am really willing to give it a go. How about you? San Francisco, you can do way better. New York is outshining us, and I don't like to lose. So damn it, do the right thing. Start electing people in this city and in this state who represent the worker. Socialism is the only way forward. You can't have democracy without socialism. End of that story. We keep working, we keep voting until revolution. You stand up, you fight back, you never give in. Don't go to that stupid 250 celebration thing, because it's bogus. Hey, and you resist. Happy Pride. Fox out.

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0: 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And this is Saturday morning soul salvation in the house of the Lord. 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And I am Peter Lord, minister of your music, savior of soul, archbishop of the airwaves, and of course, card-carrying friar of funk. And it is Saturday morning once again, and I am Lord of your lair. We're going to be saving souls one song at a time. And we are doing a mellow morning. That's right. I've got a mellow morning for you right here on BFF.FM San Francisco. Currently 62 degrees and mostly cloudy in the Bay. We got a little rain coming, believe it or not, at 2 p.m. Some drizzle and 64 degrees and drizzling at 4 p.m., which is going to be our high today. So I don't know. We get some crazy weather going on today. But I got a great show for you. We're doing Mellow Lord today. I'm playing some mellow music for you this morning just because I'm in kind of a mellow mood today. And I thought I'd bring you down with me. let me tell you, this last set, I started out with Terry Reid's Song of a Sinner. After that, we did Terry Reid, The River. Then we did Top Drawer with Song of a Sinner. Got to straighten that out for you. Dear Jill by Blodwyn Pig. The Zombies with What More Can I Do? And then wrapped it up, of course, with the Peanut Butter Conspiracy, Living, Loving, and Life. Nice song there. So that was a great set. And I've got so much more mellow music for you today. I've got Tim Buckley out there. I've got Lou Reed. I've got Scott McKenzie. We're going to do some Donovan, Tommy James and the Shondells, Richie Havens, Mamas and the Papas, Pentacle Traffic, and Buffalo Springfield. So I've got so much more music for you. And I just want to let you know, after me at 10 o'clock, I've got Carrie Ann with Dig, some more rock and roll music for you. So carrying on the tradition started by Steve Fox, who rocks your box, at 7 o'clock right before me with the best rock and roll, Fox News and commentary available anywhere. So with all that said and no more to do, let's get back to the music.
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0: Here's Tim Buckley with Pleasant Street on BFF.FM. I'm Peter Lord. You are in my lair. Good morning.

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It was very physical. 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

0: And that's Lou Reed with Doing the Things That We Want To, off of an album called New Sensations from 1980. And I'm Peter Lord, and this is Saturday Morning Soul Salvation in the House of the Lord, every Saturday morning, 8 a.m. to 10 a.m. right here on BFF.fm. And I'm saving souls one song at a time, and we're nowhere on your radio dial. And this is Mellow Morning from me to you, from the Lord's lips to your ears. We're doing a mellow morning. I'm just in a mellow mood. I don't know. I decided it was going to be a mellow morning, and then today it is a mellow morning. It's only 62 degrees and mostly cloudy out there. Kind of mellow. Had a little bit of drizzle last night, and we're going to have some more drizzle probably at 2 p.m., and the high today is going to be 64, and that's going to come at 4 p.m., and that's going to come with a little drizzle too, but who knows? I mean, we don't really get rain in the summer, but once in a while we get a little spritch. I am Peter Lord. You're in my lair, and I am doing mellow music this morning and having a good time doing it. Let me tell you what we played this last set. I started out with Tim Buckley, and the tune is Pleasant Street. After that, Woodstock, but it was done by Matthew Southern Company, a really good version of it. Mother Freedom by Bread, Vampire Blues by Neil Young, and then, of course, Doing the Things That We Want To by Lewis Reed right here on BFF.fm. So very, very strong set, and I'm loving the mellow morning. It's just so great. I'm not even wearing my helmet right now. Oh, my God. All right, we're going to talk a little bit about the Iran war, but one thing that I think is kind of really important, too, that we got to look at. We had a bipartisan housing bill. The Democrats and the Republicans got together and came up with a housing bill that had enough in it that everybody was happy. The Democrats were psyched. The Republicans were psyched. We all joined hands. It was like the good old days. We came together and we came up with a great bill that was going to help people who needed housing. It was going to do everything that everybody wanted. And we got together, I forget what day it was, last week, and we got on the podium in front of the cameras to announce that the Republicans and the Democrats got their shit together, and we had this great housing bill that's going to be great for everybody. It's going to be great for poor people. It's going to be great for rich people. It's going to be great for everybody. And they get a call while they're standing on stage from Trump in front of the TV cameras that he's going to veto the bill because he wants the Save America Act voted in first before he'll do anything with that housing bill. And he doesn't even like the housing bill because he doesn't care about the part for the poor people. He only wants to benefit people who already own homes and ensure that their home value goes up. He could care less about bringing people from the bottom and helping them get their first homes. He doesn't care about that. And the Save America bill is that Voting Rights Act where you have to show 20 forms of ID, and really it's just a way to disenfranchise voters because most people just can't get their shit together, those many different forms of IDs to register, and they give up. So that's the story right there. Trump blew the whole thing up, and he did it on TV, and all the Republicans had to scurry off stage, and the Democrats were just standing there like, what the fuck just happened? A bill that everybody agreed on just got blown up because Trump's upset about the Save America Act, and he tied it to the Voting Rights Act. So in other words, no housing bill unless he gets the Save America Act. Really, what a fucking bastard. Government starting to work together. Parties starting to come close, starting to work as a team. And you think the president, Donald Trump, would want to foster this kind of relationship. You think he'd want to take credit for it and say, see, I've got government together. I've got everybody working together. This is great. I did it. That's something Trump could do. But no. The son of a bitch had to blow the whole thing up.
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0: This tune is called Shifting Sands by the West Coast Pop Experiment. I'm Peter Lord. I'm not an experiment, though. I'm real. Good morning.

0: Tommy James and the Shondells, Sweet Cherry Wine on BFF.FM. 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Better than any Fox News anywhere, sprinkled in with some great rock and roll right here on BFF.FM, right before me, the Lord, at 8 p.m. And then you got me 8 to 10, Saturday morning soul salvation, always some great music and always a great DJ. And then after me at 10 o'clock, you got Carrie Ann with Dig with some more rock and roll, some more great rock and roll. You got this amazing block, 7 a.m. to 12 noon. You got Fox, you got the Lord, and you got Carrie Ann. What a great deal, man. And it costs you nothing. It's all free. How can you beat it? I am your minister of music, savior of soul, archbishop of the airwaves, and friar of funk. And you can find me nowhere on your radio dial. Oh, Millum warning going well. We got some great Millum music going. I'm having a good time with it. I hope you're having a good time too. Let me tell you what we just played. Started out this last set with, let me see where we went. Started out with Moby Grape, Shifting Sands, which is a great song. Hang on for a second. Shifting Sands by the West Coast Pop Experiment. We did Season of the Witch by Donovan, Dino's Song by Quicksilver Messenger Service, which is a local Bay Area band. Then we went over to the Hollies with Gasoline Alley Bread and wrapped it up with one of my favorite period bands, Sweet Cherry Wine by Tommy James and the Shondells. I'd love to say that. Tommy James and the Shondells. I just love saying it that way. The old DJ way of saying it. Tommy James and the Shondells. And right now it is 63 degrees in San Francisco, mostly cloudy. High today, 64. That's going to come at 4 p.m. and it might have a little bit of drizzle. As a matter of fact, it might start drizzling at 2 p.m. But who knows how accurate this weather is? I mean, it always lies to me. The weatherman lies right to my face. It's so disrespectful. Lying to the Lord, there ought to be a law against that. I know that if you go to the reflecting pool and you look at it the wrong way, you could be arrested. So there should be a law against, you know, it's Steve Fox. He ran into my show 30 seconds too long. He took 30 seconds from me today. There ought to be a law against that, too. I'm going to get that back. Another law that we should have is Trump shouldn't be allowed to lie to us the way he does. He has no intention of honoring the Memorandum of Understanding with Iran. We're not even going to get to a peace deal because he can't even get through the Memorandum of Understanding. And the reason being is one of the huge major tenets of this that Iran has a must have. And, you know, Iran's been really, really clear of what they will and they won't do, what they will accept and what they won't. And one of the things they've said right from the beginning, we do not want Israel on attack mode and in Lebanon, in southern Lebanon. They got to stay out of there. And Israel doesn't give a shit. They only care about themselves right now. And I'm sorry. And I'm Jewish, by the way. I'm a Jewish lord. But being a Jewish lord has nothing to do with being upset of what Israel is doing in the world right now and the genocide that they are carrying on. You have to differentiate the Jew from the country. Two different things. Anyway, so they have intention, Israel, of honoring this Memorandum of Understanding. And what happened was during this week, a ship tried to breach the Strait of Hormuz, a ship that was not authorized, and Iran shot at it. And I think they had every reason to do that and every right to do that. I mean, they said, hey, this is the Strait. You cannot go through it without permission, without talking to the IGRC in Iran. And if you should go through this strait, we will shoot you. And that's what happened. Pretty straightforward. Just one more ship breaking the Memorandum of Understanding. So conveniently, Trump, who has been crowing about the war being over and us winning the war, He waited till the stock market closed before we attacked Iran for that shit. He waits till the stock market closes. And Iran is very aware of what he's doing. They are very aware of Trump manipulating the stock market. It's really quite embarrassing. At least I'm embarrassed. I don't know about you, but this is just crazy behavior. Trump caring so little about the country and so much about the money makes me sick.
1: 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It's like someone kicked you right in the balls, but you like it.
0: This is Richie Havens. I can't make it anymore. If you didn't know that, he was the first person to play at Woodstock, the very first act. And now he's with you on BFF.fm. I'm Peter Lord, and you're in my lair.

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0: And that's Pentacle with I Saw an Angel on BFF.FM. And it's Saturday morning soul salvation in the house of the Lord every Saturday morning, 8 a.m. to 10 a.m. right here on BFF.FM. And we are nowhere on your radio dial. And we're doing, well, we're actually wrapping up Mellow Morning with me, your Lord, on BFF.FM. Let me tell you what we just played so we can get back into the last few seconds of the show. Started out this last set with Richie Havens. I Can't Make It Anymore. Richie Havens was the first person to play at Woodstock. After that, Mamas and the Papas, Safe in My Garden. Eric Burdon with Woods with Monterey. And the reason I played them in that order is because John... It's not even working. John from the Mamas and the Papas, he actually was the person who put together Monterey with a couple of other people. He was the brains behind the Monterey Pop Festival. So I thought that it would be a great segue to have the Mamas and the Papas lead into Monterey. And John Phillips was one of the masterminds behind Monterey. After that, we did Maddie Grooves by the Fairport Convention and wrapped it up with Pentacles, I Saw an Angel. Still 63 degrees in San Francisco. High today 64, but we might have a little bit more drizzle. But right now it is mostly cloudy. And I want to get right back into Mellow with the Lord, Mellow Morning with the Lord, because I got a few more minutes and some great more music to share with you. Coming up at 10 o'clock is Carrie Ann with Dig. And we're going to have some more great rock and roll too. So this is Peter Lord. I'm going to shut up for a few more minutes and play some more good music.
1: 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And Peter Lord is banging them out on BFF.FM.
0: One of my favorites by Traffic. John Barleycorn Must Die on BFF.FM. 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

And that's Saturdays by Procol Harum on BFF.FM. Saturday morning soul salvation in the house of the Lord. Coming to an end. But we do this every Saturday morning, 8 a.m. to 10 a.m. right here on BFF.FM, where we save souls one song at a time every Saturday morning. And I hope you had a wonderful time. I had a great time with you today. Just splendid, doing some mellow rock and roll, which has been fun. And I would love you to join me next week for another edition of Saturday Morning Soul Salvation, right after Steve Fox, who rocks your box, with the best news and commentary anywhere, and some great music, 7 to 8 right before me. And of course, after me, when I sign off, you've got Dig with Carrie Ann with some more great rock and roll music. But I hope you have a wonderful week, and I look forward to you joining me next week, next Saturday, 8 a.m. to 10 a.m., right here on BFF.FM. And while you wait for next week's show, I hope you have a wonderful week. And please, please don't do anything I wouldn't do, which leaves you a plethora of things you can do. Like, find a Republican and carve with a razor in the back of their heads 8647. That's what I think you should do. But I, your Lord, Peter Lord, will see you on the flip side. So have a great week and a big 10-4, good buddy.

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I'm Carrie Ann. 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Thanks for tuning in, and thanks so much to Peter Lord for having me on Saturday Morning Soul Salvation. Love that show. It was great to listen to on my way in today. All that amazing music from the 60s and 70s that I'd never heard before. So thanks so much for that. It really woke me up on this day where, as you may be able to tell from my voice, I'm feeling the allergies a little bit from the springtime. But you know what? I'll take it because things are blooming. The sun is shining. It's absolutely gorgeous out there today. I hope that you are bumping this in your headphones as you walk down the street, that you've got maybe this on your speakers in your house while you're doing some morning stuff and the sun's streaming in, or maybe you're out in the park. It'd be amazing. Please put me on your boombox out in the park. However you're listening today, thanks so much for tuning in and for supporting our community radio station that allows us to put together these shows that we are so passionate about, and to connect with each other. It's really fun to chat with Peter for a little bit. Thanks again for having me on there. Unfortunately, I was feeling the sniffles this week and couldn't make it out to some of our amazing events this week, but I heard the Howdy Gals Music Industry Mixer on Wednesday was so much fun with DJ Lead Teddy spinning some vinyl, and that the Super Smackdown was just glorious. So thanks for those who came out to those too. We're going to play some new music today. Here's Mitski with a new one, Rules.

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That was a monster block of songs to start us off here, including one that I heard in cover format, Diary of a Lover by Johnny Thunders a few weeks back. And I've been trying to work it into the playlist, and it felt like it worked in real well today. I'm going to shout that one out. Trevor and anybody listening at Dynamo, whoop, whoop. Diary of a Lover, Johnny Thunders. Before that, some new music from Rat Boys from the album Singing to an Empty Chair that just dropped. That was the song At Peace in the 100-Acre Wood. We had a Beat Happening track, What's Important, before that. Beat Happening, I feel like some of the sound of Julian Never reminds me of Beat Happening. Some of the flat monotone of the singer, but also just the jangly good vibes of a Beat Happening track. We heard a new track from Julian Never before that from the new record, Every Day is Purgation, which just dropped, I think, at the end of February, February 26th, maybe. We heard Say Something, which is the first one that caught my ear off of that record, but it is an incredible record. Check it out. Julian Never's based in Sonoma, I think, so still Bay Area here. Before that, we had a J-Sum track. Got to see J-Sum live last weekend. It was really great. One More Time, Please, with one of the songs that J-Sum played. So I brought it on here. And then, of course, we had a new Mitski record. I love that I'm, like, maybe just out of touch, but that record came out of nowhere for me. I didn't know that Mitski was going to drop a new album. And it's been an incredible gift because I feel like sometimes when things just kind of drop into your lap that way, you're able to appreciate them a little bit more sometimes. That track was Rules, a fun one from that. We'll play some more from the new Mitski record. It's called Nothing's About to Happen to Me. And we started off with a Julian Never song because I thought that would flow kind of good from Peter's show. We had the song Push again from Every Day is Purgation. Out now. You're listening to Dig here on BFF.fm, best frequencies forever. We're going to start this next set off with another J-Sum track from their newer record. I believe this dropped last year. Belong. This is Casino Stars, another one that J-Sum played last week.

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Hope you're out there enjoying this gorgeous sunny day. To all the homies who have checked in and said they're tuning in to my fellow BFF DJs, the Wednesday crew, Joe, Apple, and Trevor. What's up? To Penny Lame, aka Kayla, who'll be a Sunday show here on BFF.fm. To my folks and Shimon, thanks, y'all. If you're listening, let me know. I'd love to shout you out, too. Hope you're enjoying a beautiful weekend, that you've got some great plans ahead of you. Here's what you just heard. Some new music. We had one from a band called All Feels. The track Wild Bones just played. Pill to Swallow by Soft Cult before that. Another new track. Sab Star before that. I saw Sab Star kind of open for J-Sum. And they have a track that features J-Sum that we played called Like I Always Do from their record Sun Faded that came out last year. I believe they're from San Jose, so another local artist there. New to me. We had a J-Sum song from their record Belong, their most recent one, Casino Stars, a really fun one. We're listening to some spooky instrumentals from La Luz right now, but we're going to dive back into the new Mitski record in just a moment with the track Where's My Phone? Where is it? Where could it be?

That brings us to the end of Dig already, my friends. Thanks so much for tuning in and spending some of your Saturday morning here with us on BFF.fm and here with me, Carrie Ann. I really appreciate you tuning in, letting me know you were tuning in. Thanks to the homies who did. And again, I hope you're going to go out there and enjoy this beautiful weather. Welcome to springtime here in the Bay. We're so lucky for these sunny days. The forecast looks great for the week. If you are looking for some plans for the rest of this month, do come hang out with us. We're going to have a Friday night flake out with DJs Vibe Master and a whole bunch of awesome DJs from the Blue Bear Music Collective. That's on Friday, March 13th, this Friday at 6 p.m. And then we have a karaoke night on March 18th at the Makeout Room and a Spring Fling at El Rio on March 25th with DJs Whole Milk, DJ Boobs, Arcantica, and Baby Lindo. It's going to be so fun, so mark your calendar for that one. March 25th, 8 p.m., El Rio, be there. We're going to go out on a little bit of this new song from Cindy that just dropped yesterday. Love Cindy, love the vibes, hope it's mellow goodness. Leads you on to a fantastic rest of your Saturday, and do stay tuned for Hello Sunshine up next here on BFF.fm.

Good morning. This is Hello Sunshine here on Best Frequencies Forever, BFF.FM. We're starting out with a little bit of Russian pop. Then we're going to have some synthy pop. And then we're going to go into some jangle for the rest of the hour. Got a bunch of really fun stuff today, a little bit more lo-fi than normal, and some really fun Bay Area discoveries, which I'll tell you about as we go. So I'm not going to attempt with these band names, but you can grab them either from Shazam or obviously from BFF if you want to know who these bands are and look up more of their stuff. Thanks so much for listening, and we'll keep the show going.

0: All right, for that set, we just had Great Dreams of Heaven from Ian McNabb, and before that, we had Holy Chord by Dappled Cities. I really loved discovering music on Bandcamp this week. It was like every song I listened to was better than the one before. I'm so thankful for that site and that they've kept it going with really, really good music commentary. So after the break, we're going to have Batty by
1: Mom,
0: Soft Palms. I'm about to say your name. Ezra wants to make sure I don't forget to introduce you. I have my co-DJ here. Who are you? Okay, that's Ezra.
2: Ezra?
0: That's right. So we have Ezra here, and we think that he might be the first DJ on Best Frequencies Forever to be wearing a fire helmet while DJing. I don't know. I don't know if that's ever happened before. If you have ever DJed on BFF.fm wearing a fire helmet, let me know, because I think if not, this might be the first time. So we're really excited to have him here today, and he is really excited for rocking out. He thinks so far has not been very rocking out, and I told him it's going to get more rocking out. Don't worry. So after the break, Soft Palms, thanks so much for tuning in. This is Hello Sunshine.

0: For that set, we just listened to I Don't Want to Dream Anymore by Uni Boys. Before that, we had Queen Elvis by The Purrs. And then before that, we had Batty by Soft Palms. You are listening to Hello Sunshine on BFF.fm, Best Frequencies Forever. After the break, we're going to have a Dutch band. This is The Hobnobs with Easier Listening. And I think my co-DJ might have a question for our audience. Ezra, did you have something that you wanted to ask?
1: Hello, me, Mom, Baba. Where are you right now?
0: I think we might have some grandparents listening, and Ezra wants to know if they're at home. So with that, we'll keep the show going. Thanks so much for tuning in. This is The Hobnobs.

0: silly.
1: It's a week.
0: Not a fighter.

They knew all about shock compression. They talked about it with endless passion. No one ever taught them a lesson. They knew more than enough. Shock comes when it is least expected. People thought they were overreacting. No need for a deeper

0: What we just heard was Pox on Everything by the Well Wishers. Before that, we had Danny Ayala with I Don't Like Her. And then before that, we had the Hobnobs with Easier Listening. After the break, we're going to have The Good with Skokie Swift. You are listening to Hello Sunshine. This is Best Frequencies Forever, BFF.FM. Ezra, do you have any updates before we go listen to more music?
1: No.
0: No? How has the rocking out been for you?
1: A little more better.
0: A little more better. All right.

0: Ezra wants more rocking out, so we'll see. Do you think that the next song is going to be rocking out?
1: Wait, is next song 16?
0: Yeah.
1: Oh, we're on 11.
0: We're on track 11 of this show. Ezra's keeping track. All right, we're going to keep it rocking. Thanks so much for listening.

0: No, but I.
1: Yeah, did you want to say something, Ezra?
0: I'm SpongeBob SquarePants. I'm SpongeBob SquarePants.
1: All right, it's time
0: I'm
1: for me to read the
0: SpongeBob
1: songs. That was Ezra, also known as SpongeBob SquarePants. And we just had Soft Jaw with Pleased With Me. Before that, we had Ben Old with Red Bandana. And before that, we had The Good with Skokie Skwift. We have Fortitude Valley coming up with Sunshine State. And then after that, we're going to have Lulu with Tous Les Étés.
0: That's not a good name.
1: Yeah, I know. I know. I can't pronounce French very well. I should get some help with that, shouldn't I? I think we have someone here who could do a better job with that song pronunciation. All right. Thanks so much for tuning in. My show's every other Saturday. So after that, I won't be here next Saturday, but I will be here the Saturday after. I hope you're enjoying this much better weather that we're having today. I've been so cold the past 2 weeks that I'm really glad for a break from that. This is Fortitude Valley coming up. This is Sunshine State. Thanks so much for listening.

0: This is TBD. You're on BFF FM with Candisha, and I am here today with
1: La Roro,
0: my bestie from the radio. And we have a special guest today. And oh, I forgot, happy Pride. Happy Pride, everybody.
1: Happy Pride.
0: Yes, one of the best weekends in the city.
1: No doubt.
0: La Roro, who are we welcoming today?
1: We are welcoming our super special guest, Jojo from the Queer Ancestors Project. We are super stoked you came to hang out with us for the episode. We're going to talk about Queer Ancestors Project, printmaking, and all of that. Welcome, Jojo.
2: Hi, thank you for having me.
1: Thank you for being here. We're stoked. Would you like to briefly introduce yourself? Who are you? What do you do here in the city? What's your art about? Tell us a little bit about yourself.
2: Hi, I'm Jojo. I'm an artist, mostly a printmaker here in San Francisco. I make most of my art inspired from like queer and trans histories, my ancestors, as well as Bay Area culture. Currently, I'm also an apprentice in like Batok, which is like a Filipino indigenous hand tapping.
1: Rad.
2: Tattoo culture.
1: Awesome. That is great. That's a lot of things already that we can talk about through the episode. DJ Candisha and I love printmaking.
0: Yes.
1: And I have been a fan of the Queer Ancestors Project and all of the amazing prints that come out of that. So let's talk more about that after we get into some music. Do you have anything to add, Candisha?
0: I just realized that I think I purchased a print from the Queer Ancestor Project.
1: Yes. Oh.
0: There was a show on the Castro. I think I have a print. Maybe it's yours. I don't know. I'll check that during the music break. Anyway, yeah, let's
1: yes.
0: play some music. So the first artist that opened the show is Anoni. She's amazing. I highly recommend her music. And we have to say that today our show is special. We tried to only have like queer artists. So
1: 100% queer playlist.
0: Yes, yes, we hope.
1: Yes, we hope not to out anybody who wasn't ready to be outed. But
0: yeah.
1: We did some research, so hopefully everyone is vetted and ready to be in the spotlight in that context.
0: So let's start with that song. It's from Tamer Nafar, Rasha Nahas, and Nasir Al-Bashir. It's Rocket Like a Palestinian. Enjoy.

baby, you're the sweetest gift, the sweetest thing in my whole damn life. The gift inside, the kick inside, it's a vibe, oh yes, it's alright. Oh, it's okay on any day and every way. Oh, you're so damn fine, you're so damn fine. And the guitar goes...

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1: grooves,
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0: And we are back. This is TBD, you're on BFF FM. I'm Candy Shah here with LaRoRo. This is TBD Pride Edition with our amazing guest. LaRoRo, can you tell us more again?
1: Our special guest is here in the chair, JoJo. Welcome again. Thank you so much for being with us today. So we wanted to ask you, I forgot to share.
0: Yeah. I always do that.
1: Tell us what we heard.
0: Yes.
1: Tell us what we heard.
0: I was so excited to talk with JoJo. I forgot about the music. We just heard Tamer Nafar with Rasha Nahas and Nasir El Bashir. Then it was Muna. Then Miki Blanco with Anoni again. And then Nemo, who I don't know if you remember, won the Eurovision. You know that
1: Oh,
0: contest.
1: Wow. Okay.
0: Yes. But then gave back their trophy to, you know, protest because, you know, genocide. Anyway, so good for them. Voilà, that was the first set for this show.
1: Brings us up to date with the tracks we've heard so far. Thank you. So our special guest, JoJo, is an artist here in the Bay Area, San Francisco, and he's here to talk about Queer Ancestors Project and other projects that he's involved with. So why don't we start off, tell us a little bit about Queer Ancestors Project. How did it start? What is it? For people who don't know anything about it.
2: Queer Ancestors Project, I believe, started around 2010. The head of QAP is Katie Gilmartin. Katie has a background in teaching academics, so a lot of like queer gender studies. And when they quit that, they still wanted to teach, but not in like an academic setting. I believe she told me like she didn't like having a relationship with young people where it was based on grades. And Katie's also an artist. She has a background in printmaking and writing like art collectives as well. So she thought, what's a better way of like combining those two things by making like a printmaker workshop for LGBTQ youth? And she shared with me that printmaking has such a radical history. Printmaking is such an amazing way of community building because you can share your tools, share your space. And of course, like printmaking is so accessible compared to the other art forms because you could replicate your print as many times as you want. You could like place them, like we place them around the city. You could sell them, you could just share them around. And I think that's really dope. I really look up to Katie and how her vision of having queer trans young people access to art has definitely flourished over the next like 15 years.
1: Wow, for real. I mean, she is a person who is really contributing to the cultural history and cultural community of San Francisco and the Bay Area, and we are grateful to her for that. And also an amazing artist in her own right. Mm-hmm. And all those points you bring up are word up to those, because that's also personally as a printmaker, all points that I find attracted me to printmaking, a popular aspect of it, the accessibility, the historical, political context of printmaking over the years. So awesome to hear that. And you said you also are involved with a collective that is maybe connected to Queer Ancestors Project. Why don't you tell us a little bit about what that is and what's going on with your collective?
2: Yeah, so when I first did the printmaking with QAP, the cohort I was in, we had such a great time getting to work with each other, learning the craft with each other. And when our cohort ended after the 6 months of the workshop, we decided we wanted to continue building and making art and like creating community. So that's how our collective, Ancestral Dreams Collective, came to be. And our first big project was Soma Arts Dia de los Muertos art show last year. That's where we did like a huge installation of like a kitchen and a dining room, all covered in different types of prints, as well as creating an altar for our ancestors.
1: That sounds amazing. And how special and magical that your cohort was so dope that you were like, we can't let this end. We got to keep it going. That's amazing. So great to hear. And does your collective have an upcoming project that you're working on or a current exhibition?
2: Currently right now, you can see our prints at Artillery Ceramics on Mission, 24th and Mission. It'll be up till the end of summer. And You can also buy our art there too. But right now, if you want to be in the loop of what we're doing, where we're at, definitely follow our Instagram.
1: What is the Instagram?
2: At Ancestral Dreams Co.
1: Okay.
0: We can add that to the page too.
1: Yes, we have a show page on bff.fm/shows/TVD. And for this episode, after it airs, we'll add any links to JoJo's Art Collective, to QAP, to other things that we'll talk about in this episode for people to reference later on. All right. And what else? Do you have any questions to ask about those collectives and QAP?
0: I think you asked a lot of questions that I had in mind as well.
1: Okay.
0: I'm just like fascinated by like how people get together and like create together. I think collaboration is the best. Mm-hmm. And 100%. Thank you for doing all that for the queer community.
2: I think especially now, given what's going on.
0: We need more of that. And how do you find the strength to keep working in this chaos or like in this time? Like,
2: I'll say since so many emotions are, I guess, that inside of me, especially seeing all the violence, all like stuff that's happening to our communities, I feel like often I have a hard time with words.
1: Mm-hmm.
2: But through art, through printmaking, through like creating art not in isolation but with community, has definitely helped me like deal with all these things. It makes me feel like I'm not alone, and I'm sure like other people seeing our art feel the same. Mm-hmm. Like there are people who care about them, who see them. I think it's also important to always remember our ancestors, because they've been through this. They've been going through this for how many years already?
1: Mm-hmm.
2: You know, we are the product of their dreams and hopes, and also their blood and tears. So I encourage everyone, like, it does seem like a hard time to make art. I get it. It seems very, like, very doom and gloomy. But this is the perfect time for art. We definitely need more creatives to think and envision a new world, to be creative. Like, we have to rebirth after destruction.
1: So beautifully put. Wow.
0: Okay.
1: Thank you.
0: I think I need to pause after that. Wow.
1: I know. Thank you so much for that. That was a beautiful, inspiring, affirming perspective.
0: Yes, to all of that.
1: I appreciate that.
0: Let's listen to some music.
1: Reflect on all of this. Yeah, I think this will be a good peaceful kind of let's marinate on what our special guest JoJo just hipped us to with some La Bestrife.

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1: I think.
0: Here on BFF.FM. We're here every other Saturday from noon to 2 and in the archives on BFF.FM. My name is La Roro. I'm here with my lovely, amazing co-host, DJ Candisha. And we have a special guest in the studio, Jojo, talking to us about Queer Ancestors Project, printmaking, community here in
2: surviving.
0: San Francisco. Surviving. Yeah. Thank you so much for being with us today, Jojo. I'm going to tell the people a little bit about what we heard in the music set that we just passed. At the bottom of the set just now, we heard a track from Shamir called On the Regular. We heard Gibilto Gil and Martinalia, a queer contemporary artist from Brazil. And we started the set off with Labi Cifre. I hope I'm saying that right. I actually just like read all of them and I never hear anybody say the name. So that was our most recent set. And so we're in the studio with our special guest, Jojo. Jojo has been telling us about the Queer Ancestors printmaking and writing project. And the QAP has an upcoming event. So Jojo, tell us all about it. What's going on?
3: On Sunday, July 12th from 1 to 4 p.m., we're going to be bringing our printmaking studio from Inside Some Arts out into the parking lot. So we encourage people to bring a shirt and you'll get it printed for free. So the current artist of the current KP Resist cohort has made amazing, lovely prints, really rad, queer as fuck prints, and you get to see us print on them.
0: And what's the name of the artist?
3: There's 10 of them.
0: Okay. In the cohort.
3: Yeah, in the cohort.
0: Gotcha.
3: I could try to list them all, I believe.
0: I think we have that on the, we can put that up on the website. Okay, so it's an event where anyone can come and bring a shirt and get that printed. They can also look at the current cohort's work.
3: Mm-hmm.
0: Is that right? What
3: we'll
0: else can they see?
3: Our prints along the fence of the lot of Some Arts. There'll also be free food provided, music, a print sale as well. So if you like any of the art that's up, you could buy it. And we'll also have, if you can't get a shirt printed, because it does get busy, I highly recommend people to come early in the day. Okay. There will be also shirts for sale, too.
0: Okay. That's your hot tip for events in San Francisco. Ladies and gentlemen, gentlethems, you do not want to miss this event, because this is your chance to see all of this amazing printmaking artwork. And your chance to take some of that home at, I'm going to say, affordable prices by comparison to a lot of things. This is like an amazing opportunity for you to collect some of these young artists' work. And you will be amazed, seriously. I've gone to a sale before for QAP and come home with 3 or 4 beautiful prints. And some of them have actually been in the Yerba Buena Center right now.
3: Mm-hmm.
0: Okay, so that's the hookup. You got to go to the event.
2: And support the community,
0: absolutely,
2: the local artists, the queer artists who make this city what it is.
3: Mm-hmm.
2: Keep this city alive.
0: 100%.
2: Go support them.
3: Yes, please.
0: So is this the cohort that's being represented at the...
3: No.
0: The previous cohort.
3: Yeah, this is the previous cohort.
0: Okay. Anything else you want to tell people about that event?
3: I would say that this is my favorite event that we host each year, because I feel like we get to open up our studio into the bigger community space, as well as people can learn about printmaking, because you get to see it from the start to the beginning of the inking. Then we load it onto the press, putting the shirt down and rolling the press. And then the big reveal is my favorite part. People get so excited seeing their shirt with dope art.
0: 100%.
2: Is it once per year?
3: Once per year.
2: Okay.
1: Yeah.
2: Pretty awesome.
0: Amazing. Thank you for sharing all that information. Again, we'll put that info on our show page. And you can also go to the Queer Ancestors Project website. You can see the past cohorts, the work and writing from past participants. That's at queerancestorsproject.org. All right.
2: Let's listen to some more music and go to France to visit my French queerdos. And we're going to start with Bilal Hassani. I hope you enjoy that.

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0: 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We're here every other Saturday from noon to two. My name is LaRoro, and I'm here with my amazing co-host, DJ Kandisha, and our amazing special guest, Jojo. Thank you again.
1: Woo! Thank you.
0: We're new fans. We just met you. We already love you. We're stoked to have you here. Kandisha, tell us a little bit about the music we just heard. How about that?
2: We just heard Bilal Hassani, Eddie De Preto, Lee Pish, and Young Miko, all queer set. Like, we have an all queer show today.
0: That's right.
2: And yeah, that was that.
0: And were you saying you've been discovering more queer French artists?
2: Oh, yes. I was saying that since I moved here, when I used to live in France, I say that every show, I feel like, there were maybe one, two, or maybe I was not aware, but openly queer artists or known. And when I prepared this show, I discovered so many young artists that are open and just being themselves. And it feels so good. As a veteran, to see that, I'm so happy. And
0: yay.
2: We were we forgot to say what TBD stands for.
0: Yes, for every episode we have a new TBD. So what does TBD stand for this episode?
2: What did I say? I said,
0: to be daring.
2: Oh, to be daring. I think it's fitting for this show, to be daring. Dare, create, be yourself.
0: Yes, go forth, children. So we also want to give a shout out to Katie Gilmartin, who we understand is listening. We love your work. We love Queer Ancestries Project. We are grateful to you.
2: Thank you.
0: For all that you do. Thank you. And so we got our special guest, Jojo, in the studio. And Jojo, we want to ask you a little bit about how you got involved with Queer Ancestries Project. Tell us a little bit about that.
1: I first got involved with QAP back in 2023. It wasn't through printmaking just yet. I heard of their writing workshops called Kaleidoscope. At that time, my mentor was one of the people who were leading that and teaching that. And I dabbled a little bit in writing, but I was maybe I could go back into some creative writing again. It wasn't until the following year, in 2024, where I saw applications for their printmaking workshops opened. I was really excited, but also a little scared because I haven't done art, visual art in a while. As a young person, I was doing a lot of art and creating, and it's been, I want to say, at least 10 years since making any art. So I was a little scared, a little intimidated, because I knew of QAP, just seeing the artwork in the community, seeing the beautiful prints that were made. I knew some people, some friends who did the workshops previous years. And so I decided, fuck it, I'll apply.
0: Hope
1: it goes well. And I got accepted, and the rest was history. I've been consistently working with QAP for the last almost 2 years now.
0: Awesome.
2: To be daring.
1: Yeah, exactly.
0: Yeah, there daring. You go. Bringing it full circle there. And as you've gotten involved with the writing and the art, who are some of the queer ancestors that are dear to you and that have inspired your work?
1: I would say when I first started out QAP, I was doing a lot of research of my ancestors from where my family's from in the Philippines, learning about how queer and gender expansive pre-colonial Philippines was super empowering and made me really inspired to create art based off of them, knowing that there was third gender shamans, healers who were leaders, and of course they were witch hunted when the Spanish came. Spoke to how powerful they were and how powerful queer and trans folks still are, and of course they're still seen as a threat by the government and so on. Right. So I'll say those ancestors are near dear to my heart. And I think about the local ancestors, especially since this is the 60th anniversary of Compton's. I often think about those ancestors, about the transcestors, who we don't know the names of, who were in the streets hustling and still fighting against police. I often think about them when creating art, all the unnamed ancestors who weren't honored because, you know, history likes to erase queer and trans folks a lot. I would say those were the people I carry with me.
0: And that is really what's so special about this project, too, is it is bringing that history back. It is shining a light on those people who might have been forgotten. You all are doing that amazing work, putting that light back on these people that are so important. So thank you.
1: Mm-hmm.
0: I know every time we get an answer from you, JoJo, we are like...
2: Then we pause.
0: We pause and take it in. And you're so wonderful as a guest and dropping the goodness here.
1: Oh, thank you. I feel so uncomfortable. I feel so comfortable talking with y'all. And I love the questions. And especially, it's so easy for me to talk about a project that's so near and dear to my heart. And I hope it continues to grow even past when I'm no longer involved with it. It's such a beautiful thing. And I hope it encourages other people, especially creative folks who have access to resources, to think about how they can make their programs, their spaces more accessible.
0: Mm.
1: Like, it shouldn't be a barrier for young people to access art. Like, that's my hope, is like, art will no longer be like such a gatekept thing.
0: Mm-hmm.
1: Like, I encourage young people to like to be daring, as we said, but also encourage like allies to like go the extra mile. Like, you won't know how much help that would be for folks where we have to like, you know, survive. And like, you know, we're really resourceful, but it's really helpful when folks realize like they could help out too.
2: Oh yeah, because yeah, it's exhausting.
1: Yeah.
2: We need everyone on that boat. Yes. Whew. That's, I don't know. Thank you for everything you're sharing. That's so, so, so important. And thank you for, for being here, for sharing your history, sharing your work, and for your wise words.
0: Ah, absolutely. You got us in our feels here.
2: Yes.
1: A lot of feels this Pride weekend.
0: Yes.
2: And talking about ancestors or people who came before us, I think like the next artist that you are sharing with us, Natalie, is fitting. Can I say that?
0: Yeah, absolutely. Yeah.
2: You want to share a bit about Jackie Shane?
0: Jackie Shane, that we love. Yeah, is DJ Candisha and my inspiration for our next print that we're collaborating on, Woodcut Reduction. I don't know what to say about Jackie Shane.
2: There is a documentary,
0: right?
2: That's pretty amazing about her. I don't remember the name.
0: I think it's Any Other Way.
2: Okay.
0: I want to say.
2: Highly recommend.
0: Yeah, absolutely. A beautiful story about a person who might have sort of disappeared, but was after death, all of their jewelry, previous show ephemera was discovered, and there was a kind of resurgence and a new knowing of them as an artist, and their music was reissued, and we're going to hear the sweet soul sounds of Jackie Shane with the song Any Other Way. That's coming up next here on TBD on BFF.fm.

0: And we are back on BFFFM, and this is TBD. I am Candy Shah here with La Roro and our amazing and so inspiring guest, Jojo. La Roro, what did we listen to now?
1: We heard some music from Queen. We heard Bola de Nieve, and we heard local Leyland St. Just with Believe in Things. I Believe in Things for the East Bay. I believe they are located somewhere in the Bay Area. And we started the set off with our favorite person, Jackie Shane. Our favorite, maybe Kandisha and I, my favorite queer ancestor of the times. Kandisha, do you want to shout out a couple of events happening for Pride Weekend?
0: Yes, I would recommend going to Kusa tonight. I mean, it's like a Swana event. It's pretty welcoming if you are respectful. Like, they ask for people to take no pictures, no videos, to be respectful. It's Swana, DJs and music. It's at 7th West in Oakland. And tomorrow, same space, 7th West, there is So Lovely, another amazing event, like centered around like BIPOC people, and it's always fun, and like people are always like happy, and like it just feels like a good space to be in. And there is the park and the Dyke March. I mean,
1: that's happening still, today.
0: Yeah, today, this afternoon, I bet right now the park is packed as we speak, and people are marching because, you know, things need to get better. We're still here and fighting and queer.
1: Much progress to be made. Yes, indeed. Well, we have a very special guest in the studio today. Jojo is an artist in the Bay Area who is printmaking, also writing, you mentioned. And thank you again for being with us to talk about Queer Ancestors Project and your work. I know that we all went to the Conjuring show at the Yerba Buena Center, which features a number of the Queer Ancestors Project prints, including two of yours. Would you like to speak a little bit about how QAP got involved with that show, and also specifically about the two pieces that you have in the show?
2: Yeah, so the two curators, Tina and Caro, reached out to QAP because they were interested in having our prints being part of the show. So they looked at the archives and handpicked all, I believe, over 20 prints in the archives or in the YBCA show. And two of mine are in it. One of them is a portrait of Tita Ida, who's a local activist and organizer here in San Francisco. I got the pleasure and amazing experience getting to work with her. She is an ancestor to me, even though she's still, you know, doing work to this day with SF Community Health Center, Trans Thrive, as well as an organizer of Trans March. I really look up to her, especially she was like the first like older trans Filipino person I've met. I think when I was like 17 or 18, that's when I first met her. And it was really dope, like learning her story and seeing, I don't know about y'all, but seeing like older queer and trans folks is really inspiring. Like, I'm pretty sure like back in her day, like there wasn't any elders or older folks like had as like models. And I'm fortunate now, like there's like many elders I could look up to, mentors in the community. So I made that portrait honoring her and the work she's done and the work she's still doing to stay in the city around trans and AIDS and HIV work. And the second print I have in that show is Housing is a Human Right. I've wanted to make an art honoring all the housing justice work in the city. As many of y'all know, housing and displacement has a long and terrible history in San Francisco. One of them I talked about in my artist statement for that piece is the Isle Hotel, the International Hotel. If folks don't know, International Hotel was housing back in the 60s and 70s for a lot of Filipino and Chinese seniors and families in Chinatown on Kearney. It's no longer there due to the owners selling and the new property owners kicking out all those said people. SFPD forcibly removed the last of the elders and seniors living there back then. But there was a lot of pushback from community, a lot of organizers, student organizers, community organizers came and did a picket line against it. There was many of them in the building itself when the elders were getting evicted by the police. So I just wanted to honor the said work of those people and honor all the communities that were unfortunately displaced by the urban renewal of San Francisco. So yeah, definitely I encourage y'all to look it up. I believe there's a documentary about the International Hotel.
1: Okay.
2: It's really sad, but really amazing. Like the community that came together to fight back.
0: Okay. And we need more people. You were mentioning allies and the importance of allyship. I mean, the trans community has done so much for everyone. Mm-hmm. I mean, they opened so many doors and for everyone, literally. And I think it's time for everyone to speak up and to change things in this time.
1: I would like to go back a little bit to your work that you were just mentioning. So what was it like working with this person that you made the portrait of in the first piece that you were describing? Like, could you tell us a little bit about meeting her and talking to her and maybe how she reacted to your work?
2: Mm-hmm. So her name is Nikki Kama, but her stage name and like her like community name is Tita Ida. So Tita in Tagalog means auntie, and the Ida part is of course coming from AIDS. So back in the 90s she did a lot of work around like AIDS awareness and all that, and trans awareness. So I got to work with her, first work with her back in 2018, and I met through the community organizing planning meeting for Trans March.
1: Okay.
2: And then Trans Day of Visibility and Trans Day of Remembrance. It was really cool seeing her style of organizing, and as well as like her style of like bringing people together. So hospitable, like a true auntie, you know, always like making jokes, making people laugh, but also like such full wisdom and experience. That's so precious and so important. And I'm honored to have received like some of her wisdom and received some of her like care. And I could see why so many people in the community call her auntie. And like y'all said, like trans people are like the leaders paving the way. They've been doing the work. Trans people have always been here in the city trying to do some good, especially, you know, it seems like every single time we always have something to fight for, just for like the basics.
1: That's right. How did she react when you showed her your portrait?
2: she was honored. She was flattered. Because I don't think, I'm not aware if any other people have made artwork of her. I know a lot of other like trans figures, leaders have like some sort of art made of them. So I was really excited to show her. And I was kind of nervous, of course, because it's, you know, like when you make a portrait of someone, you just hope like they think it looks like them, or you just hope they feel like, I don't know, like flattered when you made an art piece of them.
1: Yeah.
2: So, yeah.
1: So that's those two pieces people can see at the Yerba Buena Center, that they are made by our special guest speaking with us today, JoJo. And you can also see more work from the QAP in that Yerba Buena show, as well as the event coming up on July 12th, which we will link to. Thank you. I mean, that sounds like such a, oh, you want to say something else?
2: Oh yeah. So it's at YBCA and on Wednesdays it's free.
1: Good tip. We love free.
2: So it's free.
1: Go see the whole show, including all the Queer Ancestries Project, prince within. Mm. All right. Thank you for that. Candisha, shall we get back into some music?
0: Let's do this. And our next song is from Pomme. It's called Anxiété.

0: And we are back. This is TBD on BFF FM. And that will be our last segment. We just heard Pom, Angèle, Joy Oladokun, Dua Saleh for this little set. And I'm Candy Shah here with Laroro and our amazing guest, Jojo. Ça va? How are you all doing?
1: Yay.
2: I'm great. This is such a fun way to spend my Pride weekend with y'all.
0: Okay. Yay. That's sweet.
1: We're so happy you're here. Thank you for being with us. We have Jojo is an artist here in the city, and we've been talking about his participation in the Queer Ancestors Project and collectives and other projects that you've been doing, your work. And we understand that you are one of the rare, beautiful unicorns that are born and raised here in San Francisco. And so we want to ask you, like, what's a perfect day in San Francisco for you?
2: My perfect day in San Francisco would be just hopping on a random uni bus, get off in a neighborhood, just do a food crawl, find a park somewhere, eat my food on a bench. Hopefully I get to spot like cute dogs in the neighborhood.
1: Yes.
2: Hop on another bus, maybe go to the water, to Chinatown, to the Mission. Those are my favorite food spots in the city.
1: Wow.
2: And I don't know, finish off with some ice cream, maybe interact with some like folks on the street, and just take the bus back home, like just drown out in my headphones, playing music. I think that's my perfect day in the city.
1: That sounds so lovely.
0: That sounds like a perfect day.
1: Yeah. For real. And definitely, we would be so lucky to interact with you if you're out there on your perfect day. thank you for that. So as we are sort of wrapping up the episode, we're so grateful to you for being here and talking about your work. What are you looking forward to coming up?
2: Of course, I'm looking forward to Under Pressure. I hope to see y'all on Sunday, July 12th at Some Arts from 1 to 4 p.m. What else I'm looking forward to? I think I'm just looking forward to just the summertime. I'm really missing being in nature. I hope to go out to the beach, maybe go camping somewhere. I'm looking forward to that. I'm looking forward to more art projects I have in mind. I would say a lot is on my mind and in my heart. So after this, I feel really inspired to go draw and plan for my next prints.
1: Awesome.
2: I'm looking forward to catching more Valkyries games.
1: Hell yes.
2: I just went to my first game of the season last week.
1: Okay.
2: And that was such a cool, cute experience. I love watching them play. It's such a queer, such a friendly environment. It's so beautiful. And I'm excited to go to more games. Like, I need to go. I need to feel this urge of watching WNBA.
1: Yes, let's go, Valkyries. More of that. Wow, awesome. Anything to add, Kandisha?
0: No, nothing much.
1: Okay.
0: I think it was such a lovely show. We shared a lot. That was very nice. We still have 9 minutes to share with music. And I just feel so inspired as well. Having you and listening to you, Jojo, I think I'm going to make more art as soon as I leave this studio.
1: Yes.
2: Yay.
1: Yes. That's what it's all about. Mm-hmm. Yes. We get to meet people like you and be inspired to make more work, to go out there and build our creative relationships, our creative community.
2: Mm-hmm.
1: Thank you.
2: Thank you.
1: So we have time for a couple more tracks. Are we going to come say goodbye or...
0: One up more to time. You.
1: Let's play.
0: Let's be back.
1: Let's come back. Okay, let's come back. Come okay, back. we'll say goodbye in a few minutes. Thanks for tuning in, TBD on BFF.fm.

0: dear loves, thank you for listening to our 9th episode of TBD here on BFF.FM. My name is LaRoro. I'm here with my lovely co-host, DJ Kandisha, and our extra special inspiring guest, JoJo. Our episode has come to an end, and we would like to thank you so much for tuning in, and thank you, JoJo, so much for being here with us today.
1: Thank you, JoJo, for all the inspiration.
0: Yeah. Oh,
2: thanks, y'all, for giving me a platform to talk about this work.
0: Hey, you are welcome here anytime. Mm-hmm. If in the future you have more events to promote and talk about and share with us, we would love to have you back in the future. And any of your Queer Ancestor Projects cohort, come on through.
2: Thank you.
0: So, listeners,
1: we don't have time for the last song, but we can just say goodbye.
0: Okay.
1: Yeah.
0: I'll leave it to you.
1: Oh, yeah.
0: Take us home.
1: I don't know. Well, that's the end. And thank you all. And see you in 2 weeks, I think.
0: Yeah. We'll have a next episode as a rerun. But we'll be back in the future.
1: See you soon.

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3: Oh, hello. Hello, everybody. Welcome to the Warren and Connor Radio Hour. Do you feel good? Really? It's crazy, right? Here we are, and it's quiet right now. Do you hear that? It's quiet. Yep. I don't know. Maybe we need some music. Maybe we do. Maybe we do. Let's try it. Well, I'll tell you what. This is bad. Huh. There we go.

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0: you get groceries today? The weather today is 56 degrees. Mostly sunny with some beach hazard statement around 4 p.m. here in San Francisco. That's Pacific Coast time. If you're driving a car, drive fast. If you're walking, run.
1: Speed it up.
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0: been a wonderful hour with a delicious package provided by Michael and Connie.
1: Thank you, fellas, for having me on. 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
0: Putting together and concocting such package for...
1: I'll give you guys my package anytime.
0: You guys got a wonderful, wonderful song package today.
2: Here's the last one.
0: That's it.
1: It's a good
0: Warren and Connor Radio Hour. We'll be back next week.

Yes, you know it's Saturday, you know it's 3 o'clock, you know it's time for the Boss Radio, Casually Crying. Thank you very much, Sweet Tea, and Warren, of course, as always. Let's get into it, shall we?

0: Well, hello, good day. How do you do,
1: my friends
0: and good people out there
1: tuning in to Boss Radio on a sunny Saturday?
0: If it is sunny where you are,
1: it's kind of sunny here in the Mission. Not so sunny up in the Panhandle, probably out by the ocean, a bit sucked in, you could say.
0: But don't quote me on that, I'm not 100% sure.
1: You got Eli the Man here on BFF.fm, Boss Radio, for the next hour. Keep it tuned in. We're going to do some loose theme here of Father's Day tomorrow. We got some Father's Day stuff. Might have a visit from a bird, definitely a spider in the house. So exciting things all around us. Right now it's Krongbin. Father bird, mother bird. Before that, we heard a couple tracks. Papa Rose of Rolling Stone by The Temptations, and James Brown starting us off with Papa's Got a Brand New Bag. What's in that bag, Papa? Keep it locked right here on Boss Radio.

0: This guy is the spider.
1: He is our hero.
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1: Step on spider. We love you, spider.
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2: Spider.
1: We love you, spider.
2: Get rid of spider.
4: Must stop
2: spider.
1: He is our hero.
5: Spider.
0: Good day, Spider. Welcome to the program.
5: Good day to you. Thank you.
0: I asked you here for many reasons.
5: Can you name one?
0: You like Johnny Cash, don't you?
5: Yeah.
6: That's one?
0: Here's a little Johnny Cash while I ask you.
7: I remember when I was a lad, times were hard and things were bad.
0: What it's like to be a spider.
7: A silver lining behind every cloud.
5: Eight just legs, four people, that's great times.
7: Trying to make a living out of black lander.
0: You can get together cozy with that mic, it's not going to bite you. Eight legs, eyes.
5: Any eyes.
0: People are scared of you often.
5: I'm scared. Spinning webs. Sometimes people don't like the webs.
0: Venom? Is there venom involved?
5: Rarely.
0: Sometimes
5: needed.
0: Very good. Thanks for joining us, Spider. You're actually the first official guest on Boss Radio.
5: It's an honor. Thank you. I'll leave a web behind.
0: Check back in with you in a minute.

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good friends, good people. Thank you again for tuning into Boss Radio on this Saturday afternoon. The Quantic Soul Orchestra with Father. Before Quantic Soul Orchestra, Freddie Fender, Who's Making Love? Before Freddie Fender, Loretta Lynn, They Don't Make 'Em Like My Daddy. Preceding Loretta Lynn, They Might Be Giants, Votive Car, which maybe you noticed Johnny Cash in that song as well. He previously brought us Daddy Sang Bass. You remember back then, we're talking with the spider. He stepped out for a moment, but I think he'll return. We were potentially thinking a bird might show up. We'll see. Guests are good. Friends are great. Enjoy your friends. Appreciate them. Tell them you love them.

Rounding the corner into the last 10 minutes or so of Boss Radio. Strap on in for the last little bit here and come with me and Eddie Murphy.

0: Hey, come on now, come on. I gotta wrestle up these cows. Gotta get them all the way to Bucks County. At 6 o'clock, supposed to have a couple boys from Texas help me. All I got was this spider. Spider? You there, Spider? Spider?
1: Still here. Spider's still here.
0: All right. Well, that's fantastic. Ah, man, that was tough work. Whew. We've come to the time that is the time that is the time that is the end of the show. Thank you very much, everyone, for joining us. It's been incredible once again. Just an amazing time. Amazing time.
1: Amazing time.
0: Thank you, Spider, all. For joining
1: thank
0: us.
1: Thank you all, everyone.
0: Being the first official guest. Hopefully not the last time we'll see you around these parts.
1: I swing by again.
0: That'd be great. We will see you all soon. Be excellent to each other. Take good care. Until next Saturday. It is Eli the Man on Boss Radio on BFF.FM signing off. Tally-ho.
1: Tally-ho.

Hey, you still here? I'm still here. Realize I forgot to mention something. We heard Party All the Time by Eddie Murphy. It was indeed Eddie Murphy. He made that. You believe it? Big Daddy Kane, Ain't No Half Steppin', Don't Know How to Party by the Mighty Mighty Boss Stones. Theme 1 by Vandergraaf Generator. And that was the last set. Goodbye. Again.

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I'm Viviana. You're tuned in to BFF.fm. This is episode 64, Un Veranito Calmado, pero es Pride Weekend. Half of this show, we'll have some Jobatan playing. We just listened to Las Tumbas, Ismael Rivera, off of his Soy Feliz album. And we're going to listen to more Puerto Rican artists today. And then towards the end, it'll get gay. But right now, just catch a vibe. If you're in the sun, go grab another beer. I don't know. I'm not drinking right now, but if I could, I probably would. And that's it. I'll see you guys in a bit. Bye.

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9: 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I'm Viviana. You're listening to BFF.FM. We just finished listening to Roberto Roena y su Apolo Sound, Ralphie Pagan, Johnny Colón, Rafael Cortijo, Joe Cuba Sextet, Joe Batán, Ismael Rivera. These songs will be up on the website in case you missed them, but we heard Pajarito, Cachondea, Candela, Son Montuno, El Hijo de Mamá, Las Brisas de Mi Boricuen. We're listening to a lot of Puerto Rican Latin artists that I found. Most of them are from the Fania label. If you know labels, that's usually how it's easy to find more artists. If you find one that you like, you go to their label. That's usually what I do, and it works. And I chose a Puerto Rican theme today for this episode. Is Pride Weekend. Happy Pride. The rest of the half of this episode will be more Pride focused. But I did want to open with those songs because I do like those songs. And yeah, I don't know what else to say. For the second half of the show, because it is Pride Weekend, I just thought it would make sense to celebrate the gays, celebrate everybody. And in specific to Silvia Rivera, if you don't know who Silvia Rivera is, she's a Latina trans woman who was born in New York City. She had a Puerto Rican father, Venezolana mother, and she grew up identifying as whatever label she felt. She just liked to dress, and she felt feminine, and ended up on the streets in New York City at 10 years old. I'm not doing her justice by talking about her, but she was an activist for the transgender community and also for gay liberation around New York City and also back home in Puerto Rico. I'm not sure if she ever visited, but she passed away in 2002, age 50, and I just resonate with her. So if you know who she is, Silvia Rivera, you should read up on her. I think their story into how rough they grew up to all the work that they were able to do with Marsha P. Johnson, who was her close friend, but also somebody who took her in after she was out on the streets for being who she thought she was and wasn't accepted. But yeah, Marsha P. Johnson really helped her, and it was through their partnership that they were able to found the START program, which I'm pretty sure is still active. It's the Street Transvestite Action Revolutionaries, STAR, and it's a group dedicated to helping homeless young drag queens, gay youth, and trans women in the area of New York, I believe. So it formed 56 years ago almost. Yeah, so I think tap into any communities that you have. We are in a very rough state in the world to where a lot of things that are supposed to be funded are not being funded, and everybody knows why. It's because it's... yeah. My sister's here, but she's sitting in the back. She's not going to say anything. Anywho, yeah, I think when our government preys on the downfall of people that don't really belong in the status quo because they're gay or because they're trans, I think we need to do harder to make more people uncomfortable and be together, because that's kind of all we have in times like these. So with that being said, sorry that my history wasn't that great. But we're pivoting to iconic music that I think will hopefully reflect the mood of Pride. We're starting with Alaska y Dinarama. They're a Mexican band, but technically they're from Spain. the main singer was born in Mexico City, and then she moved to Spain when she was 10. So I guess that makes her half-half. But this song is A Quien Le Importa. It's been covered by Gloria Trevi and Thalia, if you know who they are. And it's such a classic, so I'm going to play it. And if you're barely tuning in, I feel like you are tuning into the good part of this episode. Not to say that the rest wasn't, but I hope you guys like this, and I'll see you guys later.

0: Once upon a time, there was a little black girl in the Brewster Projects of Detroit, Michigan. At 15, she was spotted by an Ebony Fashion Fair talent scout, and her modeling career took off.
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8: 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Viviana, I'm still here, and you guys are near the end of the episode. We just finished listening to some RuPaul, Supermodel, You Better Work, 1993. Before that, we were listening to, let me say something. We were listening to Criticar por Criticar by Fangoria. Fangoria is made up of the same band member Alaska, who was in the earlier song that I played, Alaska y Dinarama. But Fangoria is also really good. I also played some Gloria Trevi. If you know her, she's dramatic. Todos me miran. I remember we weren't allowed as kids to watch Gloria Trevi because she was so scandalous when she would perform. My grandpa in specific would like watch her performances and like his mouth would be open and he'd be drooling because she was just that spicy on stage. But Todos me miran is such a classic off of her Una Rosa Bleu. And then we also listened to some Delight, and the song was Runaway off of their Infinity Within album, and that dropped in 1992. So this was kind of a mix for me. I started off playing a lot of late 60s, early 70s. I think it took me a while to warm up, and then we went into the good part, which was the second half of the show, but it was all great. If you listened to the entire show, thank you for listening. Yeah, it's Pride. A couple things, a couple announcements before I go and play my last song. If you are bored and you're like, Vivi, I don't know what to do, it's Pride weekend, so there is a lot to do. Today at the Mabuhay Gardens, there's going to be a concert for Horses. Kayla is a part of that band. If you know Kayla and you know Four Horses, they're going to be there. Mayday May is going to be there. Marcel and the Heartbreak Kids and Jaded Justice. Also, there's going to be another gay-ass show at the Independent. And there's going to be bands like Mommy Mommy, Love Spiral, Hugo de la Lune, and Evan McIntosh. Have not listened to them, so I don't know about them. But you should still go. And then tomorrow, if you're like, I still don't know what to do, tomorrow there's going to be performances at Dolores Deluxe, Hotel Utah. The Knockout is going to have people there. Eli's Mile High Club. Like, literally go on the internet and look up any bar that is closest to you. I'm sure you'll find something to do. The Stork Club is going to have concerts tomorrow. Great American Music Hall, if you haven't been. Rickshaw Stop. Kilowatt. I mean, if you don't want to go that far, Kilowatt is right here. DJ Mr. White and Vibe Master are going to be there. Bottom of the Hill tomorrow. There's going to be more. The Stork Club again. Tune in. Just stay plugged into any tiny music space around you, and I'm sure you'll find something. But thank you for tuning in. I'm going to close this out with a song by Stacey Q, which is my sister's recommendation, Two of Hearts from the Better Than Heaven album. And that's going to be this episode. I hope I see you guys next week. If you are barely tuning in, don't worry. You'll be able to listen to this later on the website. But yeah, till then, stay safe. Drink water. Please drink water if you're drinking, and take care of yourselves. Happy Pride, and I'll see you guys next Saturday. Bye.